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0: Corey scanned the ticket with the Iowa Lottery mobile app just to be sure, and then tried to share the news with his family. 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
5: With your Kicks Country forecast from the Weatherology Weather Center. Lows dip down to about 50 tonight under mainly clear skies. Northwesterly winds around 5 miles per hour. Partly cloudy skies tomorrow. Daytime highs approaching 72. Chance of thunderstorms tomorrow night. Lows level off around 55. Mainly cloudy skies expected. That's your forecast. I'm Kicks 101.1 meteorologist Laura Lockwood. Currently, it's 78 degrees.
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0: 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Are you ready to be crowned the smartest person in Kicks Country? 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
5: With your Kix Country forecast from the Weatherology Weather Center. Lows dip down to about 50 tonight under mainly clear skies. Northwesterly winds around 5 miles per hour. Partly cloudy skies tomorrow. Daytime highs approaching 72. Chance of thunderstorms tomorrow night. Lows level off around 55. Mainly cloudy skies expected. That's your forecast. I'm Kix 101.1 meteorologist Laura Lockwood. Right now, 73.
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15: Here's your Kicks Country forecast from the Weatherology Weather Center. Lows dip down to about 50 tonight under mainly clear skies. Winds out of the northwest around 5 miles per hour. Sunshine mixed with clouds at times. Tomorrow, high temperatures reach up to 72. Mainly cloudy tomorrow night. Chance of thunderstorms. Lows dip down to about 55. That's your forecast. I'm Kicks 101.1 meteorologist Laura Lockwood. Right now, 66.
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6: Here's your Kix Country forecast from the Weatherology Weather Center. Lows dip down to about 50 tonight under mainly clear skies. Winds out of the northwest around 5 miles per hour. Sunshine mixed with clouds at times. Tomorrow, high temperatures reach up to 72. Mainly cloudy tomorrow night. Chance of thunderstorms. Lows dip down to about 55. That's your forecast. I'm Kix 101.1 meteorologist Laura Lockwood. Right now, 66.
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0: Kix Country Nights, Monday through Saturday, 7 to 5, on Kix 101.1. She thinks my tractor's sexy. When I close my eyes, the boys of summer. Or was it fall? 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
11: Here's your Kix Country forecast from the Weatherology Weather Center. Lows dip down to about 50 tonight under mainly clear skies. Winds out of the northwest around 5 miles per hour. Sunshine mixed with clouds at times. Tomorrow, high temperatures reach up to 72. Mainly cloudy.

0: Tomorrow night, chance of thunderstorms, lows dip down to about 55. That's your forecast. I'm Kix 101.1 meteorologist Laura Lockwood. Right now, it's 63 degrees.
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6: Here's your Kix Country forecast from the Weatherology Weather Center. Lows dip down to about 50 tonight under mainly clear skies. Winds out of the northwest around 5 miles per hour. Sunshine mixed with clouds at times. Tomorrow, high temperatures reach up to 72. Mainly cloudy tomorrow night. Chance of thunderstorms. Lows dip down to about 55. That's your forecast. I'm Kix 101.1 meteorologist Laura Lockwood. Right now, it's 61 degrees.
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19: Here's your Kix Country forecast from the Weatherology Weather Center. Lows dip down to about 50 tonight under mainly clear skies. Winds out of the northwest around 5 miles per hour. Sunshine mixed with clouds at times. Tomorrow, high temperatures reach up to 72. Mainly cloudy tomorrow night. Chance of thunderstorms. Lows dip down to about 55.

0: 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I'm Kix 101.1 meteorologist Laura Lockwood. Right now, it's 59 degrees.
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17: With your Kix Country forecast from the Weatherology Weather Center. Lows dip down to about 50 tonight under mainly clear skies. Winds out of the northwest around 5 miles per hour. Sunshine mixed with clouds at times. Tomorrow, high temperatures reach up to 72. Mainly cloudy tomorrow night. Chance of thunderstorms. Lows dip down to about 55. That's your forecast. I'm Kix 101.1 meteorologist Laura Lockwood. Right now, it's 59 degrees.
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1: Yeah, I've been sitting around playing them haggard sounds. 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And we thought we had it all, we didn't have a lot.

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11: With your Kix Country forecast from the Weatherology Weather Center. Lows dip down to about 50 tonight under mainly clear skies. Winds out of the northwest around 5 miles per hour. Sunshine mixed with clouds at times. Tomorrow, high temperatures reach up to 72. Mainly cloudy tomorrow night. Chance of thunderstorms. Lows dip down to about 55. That's your forecast. I'm Kix 101.1 meteorologist Laura Lockwood. Right now, it's 59 degrees.
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7: With your Kix Country forecast from the Weatherology Weather Center. Lows dip down to about 50 tonight under mainly clear skies. Winds out of the northwest around 5 miles per hour. Sunshine mixed with clouds at times. Tomorrow, high temperatures reach up to 72. Mainly cloudy tomorrow night. Chance of thunderstorms. Lows dip down to about 55. That's your forecast. I'm Kix 101.1 meteorologist Laura Lockwood. Currently 52.
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9: Here's your Kix Country forecast from the Weatherology Weather Center. Lows dip down to about 50 overnight under mainly clear skies. Winds out of the northwest, 5 to 10 miles per hour. A blend of clouds and sun Thursday. High temperatures reach up to 74. Chance for storms Thursday night. Lows level off around 55. Partly cloudy skies. That's your forecast. I'm Kix 101.1 meteorologist Laura Lockwood. Currently 52.
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7: 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Hamlin in the middle. Chase Briscoe up high. 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
18: With your Kix Country forecast from the Weatherology Weather Center. Lows dip down to about 50 overnight under mainly clear skies. Winds out of the northwest, 5 to 10 miles per hour. A blend of clouds and sun. Thursday, high temperatures reach up to 74. Chance for storms. Thursday night, lows level off around 55. Partly cloudy skies. That's your forecast. I'm Kix 101.1 meteorologist Laura Lockwood. Right now, 52.
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7: Here's your updated forecast brought to you by Quickstar, supporting local weather in communities across the state. Lows dip down to about 50 overnight under mainly clear skies. Winds out of the northwest, 5

0: to 10 miles per hour. Sunshine mixed with clouds at times. Thursday, daytime highs approaching 74. That's your forecast. I'm Kix 101.1 meteorologist Laura Lockwood. Right now, it's 51 degrees.
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0: 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Are you ready to be crowned the smartest person in Kiss Country? 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
2: Here's your updated forecast brought to you by Quickstar, supporting local weather in communities across the state. Lows dip down to about 50 overnight under mainly clear skies. Winds out of the northwest, 5 to 10 miles per hour. Sunshine mixed with clouds at times. Thursday, daytime highs approaching 74. That's your forecast. I'm Kix 101.1 meteorologist Laura Lockwood. Right now, 48.
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0: 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She thinks my tractor's sexy. When I close my eyes, the boys of summer. Or was it fall? 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
3: Here's your updated forecast brought to you by Quickstar, supporting local weather in communities across the state. Lows dip down to about 50 overnight under mainly clear skies. Winds out of the northwest, 5 to 10 miles per hour. Sunshine mixed with clouds at times. Thursday, daytime highs approaching 74. That's your forecast. I'm Kix 101.1 meteorologist Laura Lockwood. Right now, 48.
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8: Here's your updated forecast brought to you by Quickstar. Supporting local weather in communities across the state. Lows dip down to about 50 overnight under mainly clear skies. Winds out of the northwest, 5 to 10 miles per hour. Sunshine mixed with clouds at times. Thursday, daytime highs approaching 74. That's your forecast. I'm Kix 101.1 meteorologist Laura Lockwood. Right now, 48.
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7: Here's your Kicks Country forecast from the Weatherology Weather Center. Lows dip down to about 48 overnight under mainly clear skies. Northwest winds around 5 miles per hour. Partly cloudy skies Thursday, highs around 74. Chance for storms Thursday night, lows around 55. Partly cloudy skies. That's your forecast. I'm Kicks 101.1 meteorologist Laura Lockwood. Right now, it's 48 degrees.
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11: Here's your Kix Country forecast from the Weatherology Weather Center. Lows dip down to about 46 overnight under partly cloudy skies. Northwesterly winds around 5 miles per hour. Sunshine mixed with clouds at times again. Thursday, daytime highs approaching 74. Lows around 55. Thursday night, chance for storms. That's your forecast. I'm Kix 101.1 meteorologist Laura Lockwood. Currently, it's 46 degrees.
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7: Here's your Kix Country forecast from the Weatherology Weather Center. Lows dip down to about 46 overnight under partly cloudy skies, northwesterly winds around 5 miles per hour. Sunshine mixed with clouds at times again. Thursday, daytime highs approaching 74. Lows around 55. Thursday night, chance for storms. That's your forecast. I'm Kix 101.1 meteorologist Laura Lockwood. Right now, 48.
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14: Here's your Kix Country forecast from the Weatherology Weather Center. Lows dip down to about 46 overnight under partly cloudy skies, northwesterly winds around 5 miles per hour. Sunshine mixed with clouds at times again. Thursday, daytime highs approaching 74. Lows around 55. Thursday night, chance for storms. That's your forecast. I'm Kix 101.1 meteorologist Laura Lockwood. Right now, 48.
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7: Here's your Kix Country forecast from the Weatherology Weather Center. A mix of clouds and sun today, with daytime highs approaching 74. Easterly winds around 5 miles per hour. 55 tonight, chance for storms. A mix of clouds and sun tomorrow, chance of thunderstorms. High temperatures reach up to 80. That's your forecast. I'm Kix 101.1 meteorologist Laura Lockwood. Right now, 46.
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0: 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She thinks my tractor's sexy. 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
14: Here's a look at your Kix Country forecast from the Weatherology Weather Center. For today, we'll see a blend of clouds and sunshine with highs climbing up into the lower 70s. For tonight, a chance for some scattered showers and storms developing, low of 52. And Friday, any showers and storms ending early into the upper 70s. And that's your forecast. I'm Kix 101.1 meteorologist Michael Carroll.

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1: Welcome into the Morning Kickstart here on a Throwback Thursday, brought to you by Mariscos El Capitan 2.0, the best Mexican-style seafood in Iowa, with two locations in Marshalltown and Des Moines. We'll be giving away a $50 gift certificate sometime later on in the show. We've also got your Brain Buster coming up this hour, along with news, traffic, and weather.
0: Des Moines, Ames, Marshalltown, and the rest of Central Iowa. 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

0: Time now for an information update. Let's send it on down to the newsroom with Zach Tomish. Good morning, Zach.
1: Good morning, David, and happy National Hero Day. I can be your hero, baby. The major party candidates running for the U.S. Senate debated for the first time on Wednesday night, addressing issues like Social Security, solvency, and the war in Iran. Republican Ashley Hinson has been calling for an immediate and successful end to the war.
2: That means not allowing them to have a nuclear weapon and making sure that we're working with and protecting our allies in the region. 3 years ago, we saw Iranian proxies attack Israel and our allies in the Middle East. We have to make sure we're holding them accountable.
1: Democrat Josh Turek says the U.S. is in the middle of another forever war like Iraq and Afghanistan with no exit strategy. He then criticized Hinson for opposing House resolutions that called for ending the war,
3: which has led to increase in gas prices, diesel prices at an all-time high, and fertilizer prices.
1: The debate was broadcast by Iowa PBS. Libertarian Party candidate Thomas Lane is also running for Iowa's open U.S. Senate seat, but he did not meet the network's criteria for participating in the debate. Breast cancer is the most frequently diagnosed cancer in Iowa women, but when it's caught early, the odds for surviving it are exceptional. October is Breast Cancer Awareness Month, and healthcare providers are reminding people to stay aware. Healthcare providers suggest women to get an annual screening starting at age 40. There are common warning signs for breast cancer, including a hard lump in the breast, swelling or thickening in part of the breast, pitting or thickening of the skin that resembles an orange peel, and unexplained warmth, redness, or inflammation on the breast skin. More than 3,000 Iowans are diagnosed with breast cancer each year, while about 380 die from it. Dancing with the Stars has announced that they're coming to Des Moines next year. February 21st, professional dancers and celebrities will strut their stuff on the stage down at the Casey Center. Tickets go on sale Tuesday morning on the Iowa Event Center website. For local news, stay up to date at KixWeb.com. 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
6: With a look at Ag News headlines, I'm Kara Hart on Brownfield. Ag Secretary Brooke Rollins says President Trump's latest action on dyed diesel is aimed at helping farmers navigate short-term economic challenges. A fifth-generation farmer says he plans to increase no-till management this fall to help mitigate the current cost of diesel.
7: If it doesn't have to be tilled this fall, it's not going to get it. Definitely going to hold off on that a lot.
6: Michigan grower Brad Camprith raises corn, beans, and wheat just north of the Ohio border. An ag economist says the ongoing financial uncertainties led to a decline in farmer sentiment in the latest ag economy barometer. A central Illinois farmer says high input costs and volatility are making long-term budgeting a challenge. And the administrator for U.S. EPA's Region 7 says getting the revised definition of waters of the United States right is critical to providing regulatory certainty. For more ag news, markets, and weather, go to brownfieldagnews.com. I'm Kara Hart for Brownfield.
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0: Let's take a look at our forecast here for the day in Kicks Country. Plan ahead for winter with a new Hinneker snowplow from Z-Line Tire and Repair on Business Highway 30 in Tama. As we take a look at our forecast, thankfully no winter in sight just yet. A high of 74 today, lows down to 55. Tomorrow, a high of 80, lows down to 63. And Saturday, a high of 82, lows down to 58 degrees. There is a chance for some overnight showers here tonight into your Friday morning, so do keep an eye out for that, and we'll let you know just when and where that weather could arise. 45 this morning in Albion, 46 in Melbourne, Conrad, and Tama, 43 in Story City. How about Boone, sitting at mostly clear skies with 48 degrees currently in Boone? And how about Grinnell, also sitting at 48 degrees? It's 45 with mostly clear skies outside the Kick studios this morning as we kick off our Thursday morning kickstart with Travis Denning after a few. It's Iowa's Best Country on Kicks on 1.1.

Let's take a look at traffic here on your morning commute in and around Kicks Country. Not a whole lot going on out there on the roadways here this morning. Do have one update, though, on I-380 southbound. Left lane is blocked between exit 10 and exit 4, 1 mile north of the North Liberty area. Left lane blocked due to a crash, and it does look like they've got emergency vehicles out there on I-380 southbound. Do be mindful of that. It looks like traffic backed up there just a little bit, just north of the North Liberty area along I-380 southbound. As we make our way through the morning here today, get up close with big trucks, emergency vehicles, and more at the 5th annual Touch a Truck this Saturday from 10 to 1 at the Marshalltown Hy-Vee. Kids can climb in the vehicles, enjoy free snacks, and weather permitting, see the Air Care helicopter. Kicks at 1.1 will be live 10 a.m. until noon. I'll be there, so stop on over, say hello, and enjoy the Marshalltown Touch a Truck at Marshalltown Hy-Vee. It's John Morgan, Kid Myself, Iowa's Best Country on a Kicks on a 1.1, 612 here on a Throwback Thursday morning.

John Morgan and Kid Myself. It's Iowa's best country on a Kicks at a 1.1. Coming up at 7:20, our Nashville Music Minute. Ella Langley apparently dating Tucker Wetmore. That's old news, though. Apparently unfollowed somebody on Instagram. No, it wasn't me. She didn't follow me in the first place. We'll talk about who that was coming up. Also, Jelly Roll and Bunny XO. There's this whole big, messy divorce thing, situation going on between them. Apparently, still going through with a commitment, though. We'll talk about that as well. Also, plenty on Stella Lefty. I don't know how much you guys follow on social media and all these rumors that are going around. But apparently, people not happy with Stella Lefty because her songs sound familiar to other songs. We'll talk about that as well. Plus, Stella Lefty's Boston. Making waves in country music. So we'll make sure we touch on all of that, like I said, coming up at 7:20 during the Nashville Music Minute. 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It's Parker McCollum killing me on the Morning Kickstart, Iowa's best country on Kicks at 1.1.

0: 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Time now to check in with Kicks at 1.1 meteorologist Michael Caro. Michael, looks like there is a chance for some rain here in our overnight hours tonight. What can you tell us?
1: Yeah, it's not going to be anything overly heavy. Some scattered showers, maybe a few rumbles of thunder at times, but not amounting to much more than just a couple of tenths of an inch of rainfall at most. This comes as a warm front edges in from the west late tonight into your Friday morning. Today, still looking to stay completely dry. We'll see a mixture of clouds and sunshine. A few degrees cooler compared to yesterday. We'll stay closer to the lower 70s for highs by this afternoon. Our winds looking to stay light and variable. Then for tonight, again, that chance for some scattered showers and some thunder showers as that warm front edges in from the west. Overnight lows dropping back into the lower 50s. And good news is any lingering showers and storms quick to wrap up there Friday morning will dry out and also clear out those skies as we head into your Friday afternoon, closer to the upper 70s for high temperatures for tomorrow. Feeling quite summer-like into your upcoming weekend. Saturday, full-on sunshine. We'll take a run at some lower 80s for highs. It will come with some breezy south winds, though, kicking up to 10 to 20. For Sunday, still well above average, a high of 78. And even into your Monday, still in that above average category with mid-70s for high temperatures. A cold frontal boundary, though, will knock us back to some low 60s by next Tuesday. Great tailgates need great food. Grab Village Hearth buns, fire up the grill, and make your game day spread a winner. I'm weatherology meteorologist Michael Caro.
0: All right, thanks, Michael. Coming up, we've got an information update down in the newsroom with Zach Tomish, and we'll play the Brain Buster here on the Morning Kickstart.
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3: 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I'm Cindy Young with Brownfield. 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

0: Prince, I See It Now, here on the Morning Kickstart, celebrating a Throwback Thursday, taking you all the way back each and every hour, all the way until Kicks Country Throwback Nights. 1994 on that one for Tracy Lawrence, topped out at number 2 on the U.S. Hot Country Songs Billboard, even made it onto the Billboard Hot 100 here in the U.S. at number 84, Tracy Lawrence and I See It Now. It's Iowa's Best Country on Kicks on a 1.1. Time now for an information update. Let's send it on down to the newsroom with Zach Tomish. Good morning, Zach.
1: Thanks, David, and happy Throwback Thursday. This is National 4-H Week, recognizing the accomplishments of the program that reaches more than 120,000 young people in Iowa every year. While 4-H has its roots in agriculture and has a broad membership in rural areas, it's also very popular in urban schools with a range of programs encompassing science, robotics, and more. Learn more about 4-H programs through the nearest Iowa State Extension and Outreach office. The Iowa Business Council has released its third quarter economic outlook survey that gauges the outlook for the next 6 months. President Joe Murphy says it's based on a 100-point scale.
2: Our overall survey score was 64.91 index points, so just under 65 points. Relatively flat, virtually no movement on the overall number from the second quarter, but well above that 50-point threshold that we calculate to be to have a positive outlook.
1: Murphy says there's continued resiliency by members despite some continuing uncertain economic conditions. The sales outlook decreased by about 1 point, but he says they're still well above the positive mark. The leaves are starting to change color, pumpkins are appearing on porches, and a scare is in the air in southeast Iowa as what's billed as the state's premier horror convention will be held this weekend. The 16th annual Halloween-a-palooza is scheduled for Friday and Saturday down in Ottumwa. Weekend events include 44 short films from all over the world, crafts and games for youth, costume contests, horror celebrities, and more. 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
0: Kicks Country weather. Let's take a look at our forecast here for the day in Kicks Country. Going to be a nice one today. A high of 74 degrees. Overnight lows down to 55 degrees. A chance for some scattered thunderstorms potentially, although it sounds like most of that just going to be some rain here in the overnight hours tonight into your Friday. A high of 80 degrees, lows down to 63. Saturday, 82, lows down to 58 degrees. And Sunday, a high of 79. Lows down to 60 degrees. A beautiful fall weekend as we make our way through the month of October. Taking a look around Kicks Country here this morning. We got some pretty nice temperatures. A little cool out there, though, here this morning. 44 in Albion and Story City. 45 in Nevada. Down to 43 degrees out in Belle Plaine. It's 47 in Grundy Center and 51 in Des Moines. It's 45 degrees under mostly clear skies. Outside the Kick Studios here this morning as we get ready to play the Brain Buster here on a Thursday morning with Ella Langley. Loving Life Again. It's Iowa's Best Country Kicks on a 1.1.

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1: $15 in cash on the line here this morning as we play the Brain Buster on a Thursday morning. Let's jump right into it. A recent survey found that 56% of people are not going to be doing this in 2026. What do you think it is? 56% of people say they're not going to be doing this in 2026. What do you think it is? Give us a call if you think you've got the answer. 1-800-753-6101. If you get it right, get yourself $15 and, of course, the title of smartest person in Kix Country. And really, that's what we're all going for, isn't it? A recent survey found that 56% of people say they're not going to be doing this in 2026. What do you think it is? Give us a call, 1-800-753-6101, as we play the Brain Buster here on a Thursday morning with Jason Aldean.

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1: Round one of our Brain Buster here this morning on a Thursday morning as we look to crown the smartest person in Kix Country with $15 in cash on the line. Let's send it off to the phone line. See if we can find a winner. Good morning, Kix at 1.1. Who's this?
2: Dave, it's Brendan.
1: All right, Brendan. 56% of people say they're not going to be doing this in 2026. What do you think?
3: Dave, I'm going to say ingesting alcohol. That's a poison.
1: Yeah, that's a good one, Brendan. A lot of people use that as their New Year's resolution for sure. Not what we're looking for, though.
3: All right, Dave. Awesome. Have a great day.
1: You too. Thanks, Brendan.
3: Go Bobcats.
1: Good morning, Kix at 1.1. Who's this?
4: This is George.
1: George, what do you think?
4: Yeah, to dress up for Halloween.
1: Yeah, dressing up for Halloween. A good answer, George. Very topical, but no, not what we're looking for.
4: All right.
1: Good morning, Kix at 1.1. Who's this?
5: This is Ross.
1: All right, Ross. 56% of people are not going to be doing this in 2026. What do you think?
5: Traveling for Thanksgiving.
1: Oh, traveling for Thanksgiving. Yeah, Ross, I like it. Got to stay home sometimes, but not what we're looking for today.
5: All right, thanks.
1: Good morning, Kix at 1.1. Who's this?
6: This is Alex.
1: Hi, Alex. How's it going this morning?
6: Not too bad. How are you?
1: I'm doing well. 56% of people say they're not going to be doing this in 2026. What do you think it is, Alex?
6: Holiday shopping.
1: Holiday shopping. Yeah, good answer. As we approach the holiday season, Alex, not what we're looking for, though.
6: All right. Thank you.
1: Still looking to find our winner here this morning. A recent survey found that 56% of people say they're not going to be doing this in 2026. What do you think it is? Give us a call. 1-800-753-6101 as we look to crown the smartest person in Kix Country with $15 in cash on the line. Chris Jansen during your Brain Buster.
7: Yeah, I've been sitting around playing them haggard sounds, running them memories up, take me back to a square body truck. All my buddies all circled around in an old city parking lot. Remember, thought we had it all, we didn't have a lot.

0: The Brain Buster.
1: Round two of our Brain Buster here this morning. Let's see if we can go and crown ourselves a winner and, of course, find the smartest person in Kix country. Headed back to the phone lines. Good morning, Kix at 1.1. Who's this?
2: This is Ross for round two.
1: All right, Ross. Back for round two. What do you think?
2: All right, so I went from traveling to not raking your leaves or mulching up your leaves after the fall.
1: Yeah, Ross, good answer. But that's something I feel like you got to do, right? Make the yard look a little better?
2: At least I do it, but sometimes my neighbors don't, but yeah.
1: Yeah, sometimes you skip out on that, Ross. A good answer. Not what we're looking for, though.
2: All right, thanks, Dave.
1: Good morning, Kix on 1.1. Who's this?
3: Good morning, Dave. It's Johnny. How are you?
1: I'm doing well. Johnny, how about yourself?
3: If I was any better, I'd be you, buddy.
1: Great to hear, John. All right. 56% of people say they're not going to be doing this in 2026. What do you think?
3: Well, it sounded good up front, and I bought into it. But at this point in the year, 56% are not going to be winning. They're not going to be winning so much. They're going to get tired of winning. So if anybody could let us know when the winning is going to start, that'd be awesome.
1: I like that answer, John. A good one. No, it's not winning is what not what we're looking for.
3: It would have been phenomenal, though. It would have been the best thing ever.
1: It would have been so good.
3: Thanks, Dave.
1: Appreciate it, John. Good luck. Good morning, Kix on 1.1. Who's this?
4: Shelly.
1: Hi, Shelly. How's it going this morning?
4: It's going okay.
1: 56% of people, Shelly, say they're not going to be doing this in 2026. What do you think?
4: Giving out Halloween candy.
1: Giving out Halloween candy, yeah. Very topical, Shelly. Not what we're looking for today, though.
4: All right, thank you.
1: Good morning, Kix at 1.1. Who's this?
5: Hey, this is Zach.
1: All right, Zach. 56% of people are not going to be doing this in 2026. What do you think?
5: I'm going to say vote.
1: Vote, yeah. Good answer. Midterms coming up. Zach, not what we're looking for, though.
5: All right, my man. Have a good day.
1: You too. Thanks. Lock it up. A recent survey found, by the way, John, I appreciate the answer. It's always fun to get a little humor going here on a early morning hour. A recent survey found that 56% of people are not going to be doing this in 2026. What is it? A couple people went the holiday route. We're a little early for some Christmas shopping yet, but apparently 56% of people are not going to be trusting AI to pick out holiday gifts this year. That should be like 95% of people. Are not going to be trusting AI. You got Christmas lists for a reason, folks. Use them. And also, you know the people that you're buying gifts for a lot better than AI could. A recent survey found 56% of people not going to be using AI or trusting AI to pick out holiday gifts this year. That's our Brain Buster this morning. We'll lock up the vault, keep it safe overnight, play the Brain Buster again tomorrow right here on the Morning Kickstart. 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
6: 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Now we find out Turek was even caught telling illegal immigrants how to obstruct law enforcement and called cracking down on illegal immigrants
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6: That's some straight-up liberal bullshit. 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
1: 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Take a look at our forecast today. A high of 74, lows down to 55. Friday, a high of 80, lows down to 63. And by the way, chance for some precipitation tonight and into tomorrow morning. So you're going to bed tonight. Might be a little bit of rain to help you fall asleep. Saturday, 82 is your high. Lows down to 58. And Sunday, a high of 79 degrees. A beautiful fall weekend ahead of us here in Kicks Country under mainly clear skies. A little bit of cloud coverage, though. Mostly clear outside in the Kicks area this morning. 44 in Story City. 46 in Tama and Conrad. It's 47 in State Center and in Grundy Center. 46 in clear skies outside the Kicks studios this morning with Brooks and Dunn. And that red dirt road. It's Iowa's best country.

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It's Iowa's best country on it. 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

0: Time now for an information update brought to you by Assured Partners, a Gallagher company, Marshalltown, Toledo, and West Des Moines. Let's send it on down to the newsroom with Zach Tomasz. Good morning, Zach.
1: Thanks, David. Iowa is one of the states that is suing TP-Link Systems, which makes internet routers. Attorney General Brenna Byrd says the consumer protection lawsuit based on the company's affiliation with China. Byrd says the company has the potential to be a big threat to America as TP-Link controls around 60% of the U.S. retail market for small routers. Byrd says TP-Link claims their routers are secure and are made in Vietnam, but they are manufactured with nearly all parts imported from or through China using firmware that gives the communist Chinese government access to Iowans' devices and data. There's a new place to get chicken in Marshalltown as the Coop has opened their doors to customers. They opened last night for a soft opening, but their official grand opening will be on Thursday, October 15th. The Coop is on the south side of Marshalltown, located at 3010 South Center Street. According to their social media, the first 400 customers will receive a scratch-off where everyone's a winner and 10 people will win free chicken for a year. Learn more online at the Coop Chicken Fingers on Facebook. After giving up 42 points in a win over West Virginia, the Iowa State defense has another difficult task on Friday night with a visit to number 8-ranked BYU. The Cougar offense is averaging better than 37 points and 415 yards per game.
2: I think they're just a very disciplined team. They're very, all 11 doing their job. Something you can appreciate as a defensive guy. We just need to, be keyed in on our things.
1: That's Iowa State defensive tackle Bryson Lamb. BYU quarterback Bear Bachmeyer leads a Cougar offense that prides itself on being physical.
2: Yeah, I think he plays the quarterback position really well. A little bit more of like a traditional quarterback, I'd say. But he can still run the ball really well. So we got to, hold that true to him and, just attack.
1: This week is a special Friday night game. Cyclones at Cougars. Kickoff is scheduled for 9:15. 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
2: 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Taking a look at our forecast today, should be another great day here in Kicks Country. 74 is your high, lows down to 55. Friday, a high of 80, lows down to 63. Could see a slight chance for some rain here in the overnight hours between your Thursday and Friday. Might wake up to a couple puddles on the ground. 82 is your high for Saturday, lows down to 58. Sunday, 79, lows down to 60 degrees. Another excellent weekend shaping up in Kicks Country. Should be great for Touch a Truck. Coming up on Saturday, 44 this morning in Albion, 43 in Story City. Much of Kicks Country hanging out in the mid-40s, including Melbourne and Tama at 45 degrees, 46 in Grundy Center and in-state center. Up to 51 degrees in Des Moines. It's 45 and partly cloudy outside of the Kicks studios here this morning. Just a little bit of cloud coverage as we make our way through a Thursday morning. But still, that sun's shining, and boy, that sunrise sure looks good. It's Brad Paisley in Alabama, Old Alabama.

0: from Sunday through Thursday morning. And we'll draw a winner every Thursday. We'll announce that winner this week coming up later on in the morning kickstart. Sign up at kicksweb.com. Get yourself either a pair of tickets to a Cyclone home game, or they're on the road like this week, a chicken finger dinner to tailgate with from home. It's George Strait and the Fireman here on a Throwback Thursday morning.
1: Yeah, they call me-

That's his name. It's the fireman, George Strait. Iowa's best country on a Kix at a 1.1. That's right. We are celebrating a Throwback Thursday brought to you by Morisco's El Capitan 2.0 in Marshalltown. And if you'd like to get yourself some free food to Morisco's, be calling number 5 right now. That's right. We're giving Kix listeners a chance every Throwback Thursday to win a $50 gift certificate to Morisco's El Capitan 2.0 in Marshalltown at 903 Lincoln Way in Marshalltown. 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They've got specials every day, including their brunch special on the weekends. I, of course, love their Taco Tuesdays deals. They've also got Taco Thursdays as well. Why not get yourself some Morisco's? That's right. Be caller number 5 now to win yourself a $50 gift certificate to Morisco's El Capitan 2.0 in Marshalltown as we celebrate a Throwback Thursday. 1-800-753-6101 is your number to call if you'd like to get yourself some free food from Morisco's in Marshalltown. 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

0: The girls are hot up on that stage. One was looking my way, and that was exactly how I met Sapphire. All right, fine. I'll lean into it. I'll continue the bit. Why not? We're already this far into it. Also, continuing on with our Throwback Thursday, it's time to find a winner here today for a $50 gift certificate to Morisco's El Capitan 2.0 in Marshalltown. Let's go ahead and meet our winner here this morning. Good morning, Kickstarter 1.1. Who's this?
1: Tim.
0: Hi, Tim. How's it going today?
1: Great.
0: Tim, are you enjoying yourself a Throwback Thursday today?
1: I am.
0: Great.
1: I enjoy Throwback. When you're old, you enjoy those songs.
0: Hey, I tell you what, Tim, I'm a little bit younger. I still enjoy the throwbacks, and I especially enjoy it with Morisco's El Capitan. Tim, you are caller number 5 this morning. You got yourself a $50 gift certificate.
1: Oh, that's awesome.
0: Tim, who's making you a winner here this morning?
1: Kicks 101.1 and Morisco's.
0: My bad, it's Ken, not Tim. My bad. Doris made the joke the other day that I had my headphone volume up so high she thought I was hard of hearing. Apparently I am. It's Ken, not Tim, our winner here today for Morisco's El Capitan 2.0 in Marshalltown as we celebrate a Throwback Thursday. Coming up, your Nashville Music Minute. First, though, Ashley Cook and Baby Blues. It kicks at 1.1. Baby.

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3: Nashville Music Minute today brought to you by Dunham Fritz Chiropractic in Marshalltown. Put your health in good hands at Dunham Fritz Chiropractic. It's a Nashville Music Minute today with Ella Langley because, of course, why not? Well, apparently, she allegedly unfollowed duet partner Riley Green on Instagram. Oh boy, the social media detectives are sure on the case on this one. Green still follows Langley. Fans are speculating about whether the move is connected to romance rumors that have followed the pair. Both artists have said the rumors are wishful thinking from fans, hoping the love stories in their songs You Look Like You Love Me and Don't Mind If I Do reflect a real relationship. That's always kind of the interesting thing with music artists. I've always wondered about that dynamic. When you sing like a romantic song and it's a duet and you're not in a relationship with the person, or maybe you're in a relationship with another artist or another person. It's always an interesting dynamic, I feel like. But, you know, it is what it is. Ella apparently dating Tucker Wetmore, so, you know, I'm not sure if that has anything to do with it. But I'll let the social media sleuths stay on the case on that one. Jelly Roll and Bunny XO still plan to have a child together, even though they are divorced. Sounds like one of the decisions you could make. The divorce was finalized in July due to irreconcilable differences. Bunny confirmed they remain committed to their surrogacy plan and intend to co-parent. Well, since they're both in a new relationship with somebody else, does that mean the kid has four parents? Not exactly sure how that works, but hey, you know. To each their own, I suppose. And that's what Jelly Roll and Bunny XO are deciding to do. Shaylin and Taylor are calling out similarities between Stella Lefty's unreleased song Badly and their song Watch This. Not the first time that Stella Lefty has seen some critique from other artists. Lefty performed Badly at Nashville's Bluebird Cafe. An audience video later appeared online and fans began comparing the songs. Shaylin and Taylor posted a video comparing sections of the two tracks. Taylor said the concern was the vocal melody, phrasing, and cadence, not simply similar chords or genre. She wrote, at some point that stops feeling like coincidence. Of course, Stella Lefty's Boston compared to song Stick Season from Noah Kahan. And, you know, I think at some point there's going to be overlap. Now, maybe Stella Lefty's getting some inspiration from songs and, you know, cadences and, you know, stuff like that. But I think at some point there's just going to be songs that sound the same, and it's not always somebody stealing your idea. Maybe it is, maybe it isn't. Innocent until proven guilty is what I always say. But the good news for Stella, Boston reached number one in 22 weeks, breaking Carrie Underwood's record for the fastest debut single by a female country artist atop the charts. She beat Jesus Take the Wheel by 2 weeks. Stella said it's impossible for

0: me to process that because I grew up with Carrie Underwood. She says Boston grew out of conversations with friends about going out and thinking about someone who haunts you. Well, hey, you know, it worked out for you, I guess. That is our Nashville Music Minute here on the Morning Kickstart.
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0: Rich on the Road. It's Iowa's best country on Kicks at 1.1. 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
1: Thanks, David, and happy Throwback Thursday. This is National 4-H Week, recognizing the accomplishments of the program that reaches more than 120,000 young people in Iowa every year. While 4-H has its roots in agriculture and has a broad membership in rural areas, it's also very popular in urban schools with a range of programs encompassing science, robotics, and more. Learn more about 4-H programs through the nearest Iowa State Extension and Outreach office. The Iowa Business Council has released its third quarter economic outlook survey that gauges the outlook for the next 6 months. President Joe Murphy says it's based on a 100-point scale.
2: Our overall survey score was 64.91 index points, so just under 65 points. Relatively flat, virtually no movement on the overall number from the second quarter, but well above that 50-point threshold that we calculate to be to have a positive outlook.
1: Murphy says there's continued resiliency by members despite some continuing uncertain economic conditions. The sales outlook decreased by about 1 point, but he says they're still well above the positive mark. The leaves are starting to change color, pumpkins are appearing on porches, and a scare is in the air in southeast Iowa as what's billed as the state's premier horror convention will be held this weekend. The 16th annual Halloween-a-palooza is scheduled for Friday and Saturday down in Ottumwa. 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
0: Kicks Country Weather. Plan ahead and be ready for winter with a new Hennecker snowplow from Z-Line Tire and Repair on Business Highway 30 in Tama. 74 is our high today, lows down to 55. 45% chance of precipitation tonight, and the overnight hours into your Friday, a high of 80 degrees, lows down to 63. Saturday, 82, lows down to 58, and Sunday, a high of 79 degrees, shaping up to be an excellent weekend here in Kicks Country. Let's hope Mother Nature ends up agreeing with us. As we take a look around this morning, 46 in Albion, 50 in Grinnell, 48 in Boone and Melbourne,
8: It's 47 in Conrad and Grundy Center, 44 in Belle Plaine, and 52 in Des Moines. Everywhere in Kicks Country between those two temperatures here this morning. 46 and partly sunny outside the Kicks studios this morning as we get ready for our Tinseltown Minute with Morgan Wallen. Been by now.

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1: 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When your home is no longer an option, welcome home to Oak Estates in Conrad. Bradley Cooper and model Gigi Hadid quietly married and deliberately chose not to announce it publicly. Honestly, good decision in my opinion. Sources claim they wanted an intimate wedding with their children, family, and trusted loved ones rather than photographers or a magazine deal. This was a marriage, not a publicity event. I feel like some other people could take note of that. Wink, wink, nudge, nudge. Neither Cooper nor Hadid has publicly confirmed the marriage reports. Michael Jackson's red and black leather jacket and black shoes from the 1983 Thriller music video are headed to auctions. We'll also sell the rhinestone-covered glove he wore when he publicly debuted the moonwalk during Billie Jean on Motown 25. The fourth item is a pair of loafers Jackson wore during rehearsals for that same show. Sydney Sweeney, apparently playing some Ancestry.com, officially related to Marilyn Monroe. A genealogy study reveals that Sweeney's father, Stephen, is linked by a shared ancestor to Monroe's biological father, Charles Stanley Gifford. Sydney frequently channels Marilyn Monroe with the dresses she wears at red carpet events. And that's it. Definitely nothing else similar between the two. Birthdays today, Angus T. Jones, who plays Jake on Two and a Half Men. He's 33 today. That doesn't make you feel old. I don't know what will. Pop star Bruno Mars is 41 today. Nick Cannon is 46. Matt Damon, 56 today. Robert Bell of Cool and the Gang. Yeah, he's cool. 76 today. Alien star Sigourney Weaver is 77. Chevy Chase is 83. And Crocodile Dundee, Paul Hogan, he's 87 today. Those are our birthdays and our Tinseltown Minute. Here on the Morning Kickstart with John Pardee, Boots Off. It's Iowa's best country on a Kicks on a 1.1, 747 here on the Morning Kickstart.

0: Throwback Thursday. All I Want is a Life. It's Iowa's best country on it. Kix 101.1. Like I said, we'll be throwing it back each and every hour, taking it all the way to Kix Country Throwback Nights this evening as we make our way through a Throwback Thursday. A great day indeed. We talked to our winner this morning, Ken, who says he loves Throwback Thursday. He says it's because he's old, and when you're older, you love those throwbacks. But I got to tell you, Throwback Thursday has very rapidly become my favorite day of the week. Obviously, Friday's still number one, but Thursday and Throwback Thursday definitely jumping up the rankings. And it helps out today because it's National Salmon Day. Salmon is my favorite food. I love smoking salmon out on the smoker. A little honey sriracha glaze, or maybe a little teriyaki, sweet teriyaki glaze. Oh, man, that hits the spot. So I think what I'm telling everybody is I know what I'm doing for lunch today when I get off the air. It's also National Pierogi Day, International Octopus Day, and National Fluffernutter Day. Whatever that means. I'm sticking with salmon, though. Maybe that's just me. It's also National Mall Walking Day, so if you want to get your steps in today, head on out to the mall.
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4: Of the two Iowa Senate candidates, Ashley Hinson shows up every day to fight for Iowa. Josh Turek, he doesn't. 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
5: But not Josh Turek. 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That's Josh Turek. 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Fight on Iowa is responsible for the content of this ad.
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0: Take a look at our forecast here for the day in Kix Country. A high of 74, lows down to 55. And Friday, a high of 80, lows down to 63. Could see some rain in the overnight hours tonight. 45% chance, although not a whole lot of heavy rain. It doesn't look like less than a tenth of an inch possible. Maybe up to a tenth by the time we get to Friday morning, early Friday morning. But other than that, should be a pretty clear end of your work week and into your weekend. 45 this morning in Albion and Story City, 46 in Grundy Center and Nevada. It's 48 in State Center and Melbourne, 50 in Grinnell, 51 in Des Moines. Outside the Kix Studios, we're sitting at a cool and crisp 46 degrees under mostly sunny skies, as we do see a little bit of cloud coverage across Kicks Country this morning, but overall, that sun's still shining high. Toby Keith, how do you like me now? It's Iowa's Best Country on Kicks on 101.1.

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1: Into our 8 o'clock hour, we've got your Cyclone Insider with Voice of the Cyclones, John Walters, coming up in just a few minutes. Plus news, traffic, and weather, as well as, oh, is that rain in the forecast for tonight?
0: Grundy Center, Holland, Conrad, and the rest of Grundy County. 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

0: 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Let's send it on down to the newsroom with Zach Tomich. Zach?
1: Good morning, David, and happy National Hero Day. I can be your hero, baby. The major party candidates running for the U.S. Senate debated for the first time on Wednesday night, addressing issues like Social Security, solvency, and the war in Iran. Republican Ashley Hinson has been calling for an immediate and successful end to the war.
2: That means not allowing them to have a nuclear weapon and making sure that we're working with and protecting our allies in the region. 3 years ago, we saw Iranian proxies attack Israel and our allies in the Middle East. We have to make sure we're holding them accountable.
1: Democrat Josh Turek says the U.S. is in the middle of another forever war like Iraq and Afghanistan with no exit strategy. He then criticized Hinson for opposing House resolutions that called for ending the war.
3: Which has led to increase in gas prices, diesel prices at an all-time high, and fertilizer prices.
1: The debate was broadcast by Iowa PBS. Libertarian Party candidate Thomas Lane is also running for Iowa's open U.S. Senate seat, but he did not meet the network's criteria for participating in the debate. Breast cancer is the most frequently diagnosed cancer in Iowa women, but when it's caught early, the odds for surviving it are exceptional. October is Breast Cancer Awareness Month, and healthcare providers are reminding people to stay aware. Healthcare providers suggest women to get an annual screening starting at age 40. There are common warning signs for breast cancer, including a hard lump in the breast, swelling or thickening in part of the breast, pitting or thickening of the skin that resembles an orange peel, and unexplained warmth, redness, or inflammation on the breast skin. More than 3,000 Iowans are diagnosed with breast cancer each year, while about 380 die from it. Dancing with the Stars has announced that they're coming to Des Moines next year. February 21st, professional dancers and celebrities will strut their stuff on the stage down at the Casey Center. Tickets go on sale Tuesday morning on the Iowa Event Center website. For local news, stay up to date at KixWeb.com. I'm Zach Tomich on Kix 101.1.
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0: 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Friday, a high of 80, lows down to 63. Saturday, 82, lows down to 58. And Sunday, a high of 79, at lows down to 60 degrees. Should be relatively clear skies through your weekend, but tonight, overnight hours could see some thunderstorms, mostly just a little bit of rain, though, less than a tenth of an inch possible. Could get up to a tenth by Friday morning, as we'll see a slight chance for some continued showers into the early hours of tomorrow morning. 50 degrees this morning in Grinnell, 52 in Des Moines, 46 in Story City and Tama. It's also 46 degrees outside the Kix Studios here this morning. Our Cyclone Insider with Voice of the Cyclones, John Walters, is coming up this hour. Here's Riley Green, Think As You Drunk. 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

Look at traffic here on your morning commute in and around Cakes Country. Not a whole lot going on out there on the roadways here this morning. Just make sure you stay safe on your way to work, to school, or wherever you may be headed here this morning. Coming up later on in the show, it's the Chesney Challenge. That's right, Kenny Chesney coming to Kicks Country with Eric Church, Cheryl Crow, and Graylin James. We have your opportunity to see the show for free. Not yet. Don't get your phones out just yet. We'll give you that cue to call coming up later on in the show, though. If you're the first to correctly name the Kenny Chesney song, you'll be off to see the show for free. I'll give you three song titles. One of them is a real Kenny Chesney song. The other two, songs that I made up. If you get the right one, you will be off to see the show coming up next June from Jack Tri Stadium in Ames. Here's Brett Young here tonight. It's Iowa's Best Country on Kicks 101.1.

Brett Young and Here Tonight. It's Iowa's Best Country on at Kicks at a 1.1. I'd want to be here last night at Hilton Coliseum as the Indiana Pacers and Minnesota Timberwolves faced off in an NBA preseason game at Hilton Coliseum. Of course, Tyrese Haliburton, the big story, making his return to Ames and to Hilton Coliseum. And it looked like everybody had a pretty good time out there last night, regardless of who you were cheering for or what team you're a fan of or this and that, whatever, what have you. Pacers ended up winning the game 123-112. Tyrese Haliburton in his return to not only Hilton Coliseum, but his return to basketball after his Achilles tear. Started the game, played 16 minutes, scored 7 points, had 6 assists, 1 turnover, 1 steal, and 2 blocks.

in his return to Hilton Coliseum. And I know John Walters had a fun time there last night. His grandkids met Rudy Gobert. We'll talk to him about that coming up during our Cyclone Insider a little bit later on this hour. Good to see Tyrese Halliburton back. Good to see the atmosphere at Hilton Coliseum is still as lively as ever. And good to see basketball is back. It's Megan Maroney and Medicine at Kix 101.1.

0: Megan Maroney and Medicine. It's Iowa's Best Country on. It kicks at a 1.1 as we hit 8:20 here on the Morning Kickstart. Time to check in now with Kicks at a 1.1 meteorologist Michael Caro. Michael, it's like we got a slight chance for some rain here tonight. What can you tell us?
1: Yeah, it's not going to be anything overly heavy. Some scattered showers, maybe a few rumbles of thunder at times, but not amounting to much more than just a couple of tenths of an inch of rainfall at most. This comes as a warm front edges in from the west late tonight into your Friday morning. Today, still looking to stay completely dry. We'll see a mixture of clouds and sunshine. A few degrees cooler compared to yesterday. We'll stay closer to the lower 70s for highs by this afternoon. Our winds looking to stay light and variable. Then for tonight, again, that chance for some scattered showers and some thunder showers as that warm front edges in from the west. Overnight lows dropping back into the lower 50s. And good news is any lingering showers and storms quick to wrap up there Friday morning will dry out and also clear out those skies as we head into your Friday afternoon, closer to the upper 70s for high temperatures for tomorrow. Feeling quite summer-like into your upcoming weekend. Saturday, full-on sunshine. We'll take a run at some lower 80s for highs. And we'll come with some breezy south winds. They'll kicking up to 10 to 20. For Sunday, still well above average, a high of 78. And even into your Monday, still in that above-average category with mid-70s for high temperatures. A cold frontal boundary, though, will knock us back to some low 60s by next Tuesday. Great tailgates need great food. Grab Village Hearth buns, fire up the grill, and make your game day spread a winner. I'm weatherology meteorologist Michael Caro.
0: All right, thanks, Michael. Coming up, voice of the Cyclones, John Walters, will be joining us for the Cyclone Insider. 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

0: Welcome to Live Well with Unity Point Health. 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Dr. Van Gundy, when should someone take chest pain seriously?
1: So honestly, chest pain should never be ignored. Now, not every episode of chest discomfort is a heart attack. It could be heartburn or a muscle strain or any number of other inflammatory conditions. But the challenge is that heart-related pain can feel different from person to person. If chest pain is accompanied by shortness of breath, maybe dizziness or pain that spreads into the arm or even into the upper back or the neck or the jaw, we recommend that you seek immediate medical attention. Too often people wait because they hope symptoms will go away. When it comes to heart attacks, every minute matters. Delaying the care can lead to permanent damage to the heart muscle that we could have prevented if somebody would have taken the time to show up right away to the ER. If you're concerned that you're having a heart attack, call 911 and seek emergency care right away.
0: That's an important message. It's always better to be safe when it comes to your heart. Thank you, Dr. Van Gundy.
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0: Jason Aldean here on the Morning Kickstart, Iowa's Best Country on Kicks on a 1.1. As we get 8:33 here on the Morning Kickstart, it's time for the Cyclone Insider.
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0: Time now for our Cyclone Insider with voice of the Cyclones, John Walters. John, plenty to get to out on the gridiron here this week. But first up, I do want to mention last night at Hilton Coliseum, it was really cool to see an NBA preseason game atmosphere there. Of course, Tyrese Halliburton making his return both to Hilton Coliseum and to the basketball court following his Achilles injury. John, what can you tell us? What kind of impact does that have on Ames just to have that sort of NBA atmosphere?
3: It was incredible. I took my grandkids to the game and my son-in-law, and we had a great time. And, you know, Tyrese is such a tremendous human being, And he bought all the Cyclone Alley tickets and gave them away free to Iowa State students, along with T-shirts that said Cyclone Hallie, you know, and they filled it up all the way on both ends. And so with all that energy in the building with students there, it was unlike any NBA game you'll ever see other than a playoff game. You know, I mean, in typical NBA, even regular season game, but certainly not a preseason game, never has hardly any vibe to it. It's, you know, it's laid back. People are sitting there. They're taking in the game. But it doesn't have that amazing energy. I guess some markets do, but not a lot of them. But this had that energy. That it was like a, you know, NBA Finals game as far as the fans were concerned in Hilton Coliseum last night. So it was great. It was packed, very entertaining. And Tyrese is just a tremendous guy that loves Iowa State University. His dog is named Ames. I mean, he comes back as often as he can. He was just back, you know, a couple weeks ago for George Niang's induction into the Hall of Fame. So it was really cool to see him in his first action back after the Achilles injury, you know, and I think he said 470-something days between games for him. So for him to get out there and play for the first time and do it there was really, really cool.
0: Yeah, John, I saw your post on social media. Thank you for the clarification. I was not sure who Rudy Gobert was between him and your grandsons.
3: I hope people understand sarcasm.
0: Yes.
3: Yeah.
0: All right.
3: Yeah, no, it was fun. I wasn't with them, but my son-in-law took that picture. They saw the Timberwolves bus pulling up, and so they asked him for a picture, and he was kind enough to do it. But, yeah, I mean, that's pretty cool to have NBA players in Ames. And yeah, there's been other NBA preseason games, but that one had a different kind of energy to it just because of Tyrese and how special he is to the people in Ames.
0: Yeah, loyal son forever true. Certainly more, no more definition needed than Tyrese Halliburton. John, moving to the gridiron. Boy, what a shootout. You called it last week, John, that Riot Bowl, Iowa State and West Virginia, always a back-and-forth shootout.
3: What a game it was. Yeah, I don't know if anybody saw that coming, though. 45-42, and just to, you know, for Iowa State to win a game because of its offense more than anything is really cool. I think, it, you know, we had talked a lot in the earlier weeks when we visited about how the defense is probably ahead of the offense a little bit, and that's to be expected. But I think the offense has really started to catch up, and obviously 8-4 was tremendous, just absolutely incredible. But Hebe's versus Isaiah, his offensive line and tight ends and fullbacks and wide receivers gave him great, great blocking. So it was a really great team win, and excited because, you know, that was a pretty good West Virginia team, I think, that Iowa State beat. And now they take a lot of confidence going on the road against one of the top 10 teams in the country in BYU, and I'm really excited about tomorrow night.
0: Yeah, you mentioned BYU, one of the top 10 teams in the country. Iowa State now facing their third-ranked opponent of the year. John, how does Iowa State build off of what they've learned against Iowa and Utah, as well as building off of this win against West Virginia in a short week on the road at Provo in a night game, a hostile environment? How does Jimmy Rogers get the boys ready for that?
3: Well, they'll be ready. They'll be excited about the opportunity. And, you know, that doesn't mean they're going to win necessarily, although I certainly wouldn't be shocked if they did, because I think these guys go in there with a lot of confidence right now. They feel great about themselves. BYU has had a couple major injuries to, not that Iowa State hasn't. They've had several guys that are out too, but, you know, the top offensive player in the Big 12 last year was L.J. Martin, the running back. He's out. So that limits a little bit their offense. And then on defense, Isaiah Glasker, a terrific linebacker, is out as well. Iowa State's without Drew Sturgis. So there's obviously injuries, you know, on both sides of the ball. But I think Iowa State goes out there feeling great about themselves. And, yes, BYU is really, really good. Bear Bachmeier is a tremendous quarterback and they're ranked eighth in the country. But, you know, go cut it loose. You got nothing to lose. You're two touchdown underdogs. I think this Iowa State team has been playing with a chip on their shoulder all season, and no reason to not, you know, go out there and do the exact same thing out in Provo.
0: Yeah, you mentioned Bear Bachmeier, the quarterback for BYU. He's had a relatively efficient year to start the year with six touchdowns to just the one interception. He's also a threat on the ground. You know, we talk about the difference between a quarterback who can run and a running quarterback. How does Bear Bachmeier attack the Iowa State defense, and how does Jesse Bobbitt slow him down?
3: Well, slowing him down is, you know, that's a different term than it was with Michael Hawkins a week ago from West Virginia, who's one of the fastest quarterbacks in the nation. You literally had to try to slow him down. Bachmeier is not as fast, but, man, he is strong, 230 pounds. He wears the number 47. He looks like a fullback, runs like a fullback. And so he'll drag people with him. So you've got to really run to the ball with 11 guys and gang tackle. I do think that not having L.J. Martin in the backfield with him will make it a little bit more predictable that he's going to run the ball probably a little bit more this week. Now, they do have some other good running backs, but Martin was exceptional. And so we'll see. But if Bachmeier, yeah, he's a guy that's going to run it probably 10 to 12 times a game by design. But he also can really throw it. And last year in Ames, Iowa State did a pretty good job slowing down the BYU run game. But Bachmeier had a huge day throwing the football, was really good, threw for over 300 yards. And so he's a great player, a young player, but a really talented one. And Iowa State's going to have to really be sharp defensively, which, you know, their tackling hasn't been as good the last 2 weeks. They need to be better against BYU.
0: Cyclones started with four of their first five games at home, John. They now move to three of their next four being on the road. Now, they do have a bye week after the BYU game. John, we talk about how on the road you need defense and you need a running game. Iowa State seems to have both of those. How do they shape up and prepare for these next three of the four being on the road?
3: I think these guys will handle that challenge of going on the road very well. We saw them do it when their one road game they've had so far in Iowa City. They played very well, had a great opportunity to win that game. I think, you know, you can feed off the energy of a great crowd, and this will be a great crowd. There'll be 62,073 people at BYU on tomorrow night, and they're going to be into the game, and it's going to be loud, and you got to overcome it. Last time Iowa State went there, they actually won 45-13 a couple of years ago, but 3 years ago, but that was not as good a BYU team, nowhere near as good as what this team is. But I think, you know, if you get that energy like Iowa State players did out of the home crowd on Saturday, you can certainly get that out of a visiting crowd too, even though they're cheering against you. It can, you know, get your adrenaline going, and, you know, there's nothing more enjoyable than trying to silence that crowd, and that's what Iowa State will be trying to do on Friday night.
0: John, looking forward to a great call tomorrow night as we've got a late kickoff here in Central Iowa, but Cyclones taking on the 8th-ranked BYU Cougars out in Provo. Another Big 12 conference game as the Cyclones look to build off their win against West Virginia. John, have a great call tomorrow night.
3: All right, thanks for having me.

0: It just comes natural. It's Iowa's best country on a Kix at 1.1. Always a good time talking with the voice of the Cyclones, John Walters, as the Cyclones get ready. A Friday night game this week as they take on the BYU Cougars. A 9 o'clock kick here in Kix Country. We'll have pregame starting at 7. So right after you get done listening to Kyle, we'll send it straight over to Provo as the Cyclones look to pull the upset against the 8th-ranked BYU Cougars. John Walters on the call for that one Friday night. It's all here. Your home for the Cyclones. Iowa's best country on Kix on a 1.1. 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
0: It's time for the Chesney Challenge. That's right. We are giving away some tickets to go see Kenny Chesney at Jack Trice Stadium on June 5th of 2027. Yeah, it's going to be it's a little ways out there, but still time to get prepared for June 5th of next year. That's right. Kenny Chesney coming to Jack Trice Stadium with special guests Eric Church, Cheryl Crow, and Graylin James. We've got your opportunity to see the show for free. All you got to do is tell me which one of the following songs is the real Kenny Chesney song. Sunsets and Second Chances, Barefoot on a Friday Night, and Beer in a Mexico. Which one of those is the real Kenny Chesney song? Give us a call, 1-800-753-6101. If you name the correct Kenny Chesney song, get yourself a pair of tickets to go see the show for free. Here he is with David Lee Murphy. Everything's gonna be all right.

0: Kenny Chesney featuring David Lee Murphy. Everything's gonna be all right. It's Iowa's best country on Kicks at 101.1. Everything's gonna be all right at Jack Trice Stadium next June as Kenny Chesney brings the Vibe Room tour to Kicks Country with Eric Church, Sheryl Crow, and Graylin James. And we've got your chance to see the show for free with the Chesney Challenge. Let's go ahead and meet our contestant today. Good morning, Kicks at 101.1. Who's this?
1: This is Chad.
0: Hi, Chad. How's it going this morning?
1: Good. How are you?
0: I'm doing well, Chad. You ready to take the Chesney Challenge?
1: I am.
0: All right, Chad. Your three songs this morning are Sunsets and Second Chances, Barefoot on a Friday Night, and Beer in Mexico. Which one of those is the real Kenny Chesney song?
1: Beer in Mexico.
0: You must be a pretty big fan of Kenny Chesney there, Chad.
1: I am.
0: Well, that helped you out there, Chad. You got it right. Beer in Mexico is the real Kenny Chesney song. You're off to see Kenny Chesney with Eric Church, Sheryl Crow, and Graylin James at Jack Trice Stadium coming up next June.
1: Awesome. Thank you so much.
0: Who's making you winner this morning, Chad?
1: Kicks one on 1.1.
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0: Plan ahead and be ready for winter with a new Hennecker snowplow from Z-Line Tire and Repair on Business Highway 30 in Tama. Thankfully, no winter weather in the forecast this weekend. Thursday today, a high of 74, lows down to 55. Could see some rain showers, though, in your overnight hours tonight. Tomorrow, a high of 80 degrees, lows down to 63. Saturday and Sunday.

0: Sunday highs right around 80 degrees under clear skies with plenty of sun. As we look forward to some more great weather this weekend. Such a great bounce back from what September was. 52 this morning in Albion and Tama, 54 in Conrad and Story City, 55 in Melbourne, Boone and State Center. It's 56 in Des Moines, 53 and sunny outside the Kick Studios. Hey, we didn't forget about your throwback here in the 8 o'clock hour. It's Tracy Lawrence. Time marches on.
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0: Into our 9 o'clock hour, we've got another throwback coming up for you. We've also got some brownfield reports, and we'll take a look at your forecast. It looks like another great weekend here in Kicks Country. Plus, we'll give our winner from the Coop, Chicken Fingers, a call. See what they're up to this week as the Cyclones have a Friday night game this week, taking on BYU out in Provo.
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ranch hand in a pinch, man. 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Cause she's a gold digger with a quick trigger. A cast iron skillet swinging lid flipper. Now he's a double wide on the county line. Sipping on a six pack of Lone Star Light. She did him dirty, took him

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Now he's a buckskin, 15 hands, five-time team road champion. She never liked him, she don't need him. Hell, she don't even know how to feed him. She ain't a cowgirl.

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1: Cody Johnson and Horseback kicking off our 9 o'clock hour here on the Morning Kickstart at Kicks at a 1.1 with Scotty McCreary. 5 more minutes. 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

Scotty McCreery, 5 more minutes. It's Iowa's Best Country on Kicks at 1.1. I asked a question the other day because I was at the Iowa State-West Virginia game. And one of the things that I loved about the game was that anytime West Virginia scored, the ball would go over the net on the point after. And the Sukup End Zone Club would get the ball. They'd throw it over to the student section. The student section would throw it up to the second deck, and the second deck would toss it out of the stadium. Quote, unquote, out of the stadium. Really just down to the, whatever you call it. You guys know what I'm talking about. Where all the, like, vendors and stuff are. Anyway, apparently Iowa State and the Big 12 also took notice of that. And there was an email sent out to the Sukup End Zone Club ticket holders that I'll paraphrase. I'll shorten it up a little bit so as to not take up your entire Thursday morning. Basically, it says that the footballs that come in are from the visiting team, so in this case, West Virginia. And they'd like to take care of their footballs, and they can't do that if they lose their footballs. So what they're asking the Sukup End Zone Club to do is return the balls after extra points and after kicks and kickoffs and everything. Return them to the student managers of the opposing team so that they can continue using the footballs. And if they don't, Iowa State could be subject to fines from the Big 12 Conference. And they are reserving the right to eject any fan who participates in this exercise of getting rid of the footballs. Now, I asked people on the air if they liked the idea of getting rid of the ball. Because to me, I'm a Cubs fan. So to me, that's just like throwing the ball back after a home run. Like, nah, get that out of here. We don't want that. You're not a Chicago Cubs hitter. We don't want your home run ball. To me, that's exactly what that's like. Apparently, the Big 12 Conference in Iowa State sees it a little bit differently, and they're not going to let people do that anymore, which I think is a shame because I love it. Like I said, it keeps the crowd into it. It gets everybody riled up. It gets everybody excited. I don't know. Maybe that's just me. I just love people having fun at football games, and I get that there's, you know, procedures that need to be followed and there's rules that need to be enforced. But man, I just think it's so much fun. I think it's hilarious. I don't know. Maybe I'm out of line here. Maybe I'm the one that's crazy. But I know the fans seem to like it too. So I guess we'll see what happens for the next Cyclone home game, although not gonna be happening for a few weeks. The Cyclone's on the road this week, then they've got a bye, then they're on the road the week after. So what? 4 weeks we've got until Halloween for the Cyclones to play a home game. It'll be against Oklahoma State, who well, they put up a lot of points, so I guess we'll find out pretty early if, there's going to be some enforcements made on the Sukup End Zone Club and the student section there at Jack Trice Stadium. But I'm still a fan of it. Obviously, don't do it if it's going to be a rule, but, maybe that's just me. Vincent Mason now on the Morning Kickstart with Wish You Well.

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0: Atlanta featuring Chase Matthew, All My Exes. It's Iowa's best country on a Kicks at a 1.1. All My Exes would agree that Iowa State is the best team just ever. Of course, you know, that would be if I had any exes. They would probably agree with that. Anyway, it's time to give a call to our winner of the Coop Chicken Fingers in Ames. Let's go ahead and hit him up, shall we?
1: Hello?
0: Hi, is this Corey?
1: It is.
0: Hi, Corey. This is Dave from the Morning Kickstart at Kicks on 1.1. How are you doing this morning?
1: Good. How are you, Dave?
0: I'm doing well, Corey. Hey,

0: Iowa State's got a game tomorrow night. You know that, right?
1: Oh, I 100% do.
0: And you signed up to win some chicken fingers from the Coop Chicken Fingers in Ames.
1: I did.
0: And you are our lucky winner this week.
1: That's awesome. Thank you.
0: Corey, you got yourself a chicken finger dinner from the Coop Chicken Fingers in Ames to celebrate a Cyclone road game. Who's making you a winner this week?
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4: 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Dorchester, Wisconsin this morning is steady at 60. Opening at the major direct market should have at least a lower undertone as buyers are more than likely going to use their leverage to move the needed numbers. The pork carcass cutout value on Wednesday was down another $2.13 at $81.71. Yesterday's hog slaughter was estimated at 495,000 head. That's up 16,000 on the week and more than 19,000 on the year. Box beef was lower. Choice was down 331 at $375.62. Select beef yesterday was 213 lower at $354.21. November beans are down 6.75. December corn's 2.5 lower. December wheat in Chicago is 3 higher. Both soybeans and corn are seeing a little bit more profit-taking and harvest pressure, expecting generally good near-term progress in much of the region ahead of more rainfall. Wheat, meanwhile, looks mixed, mostly higher as contracts are oversold after the recent decline, but demand continues to be a gain-limiting factor for the complex. Live and feeder cattle are down on the recent trend in beef as they wait for widespread direct business. Have not seen any bids yet this week. December live's down 55 at $223.22, and February's a dollar lower at $225.55. November feeders are down 197 at $333.82. And hogs are lower at the recent trend in pork. December's down 55 at $68.55. February lean is 50 lower at $69.42. We are online at brownfieldagnews.com. I'm John Perkins with a Brownfield Market Update.
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0: Helmberg's Jewelers has gifts for all occasions, for all the seasons of life and of love. Helmberg's Jewelers, downtown Marshalltown, since 1898. 74 is our high today. Lows down to 55 degrees. A good chance for some precipitation tonight, although it shouldn't be too heavy. Is the good thing. 55 your low tonight into 80 degrees tomorrow for your high on a finally Friday night for your football Friday night. Lows down to 63. Saturday, 82. Lows down to 58. And how about Sunday? It's a high of 79 degrees. Lows down to 60. As we make our way through what should be another tremendous weekend here in Kicks Country. Taking a look around the area this morning, temperatures are steadily rising up near 60 degrees. It is still 54 in Tama and Belle Plaine, 56 in Melbourne and State Center, 57 in Conrad, Boone, and Nevada. It's 56 and mostly sunny outside the Kick Studios here this morning with Brooks and Dunn. Play something country. It's Iowa's Best Country on a Kicks on a 1.1 920

Cole Wetzel featuring Ella Langley, Jaded, here on the Morning Kickstart. It's Iowa's Best Country on a Kickstart 1.1. Some of my favorite stories that we talk about are the things that people will steal randomly. You know, we've seen, you know, milk. We've seen, you know, random stuff from stores. We've seen, you know, just breaking into somebody's house to take a nap. There's a bunch of random things that people steal. This one, though... how do you feel about 1,100 pounds of grapes from a vineyard? Apparently, 1,100 pounds of grapes were missing, and the missing crop came from two rows. Vineyard owner Lee says the grapes could have made 400 bottles of wine. Suggested they were taken by someone planning to make wine in a garage. Bacchus grapes, which I believe are the type of grapes, are not suitable for eating. He says he plans to tighten security. Moving forward, how exactly do you get away with stealing 1,100 pounds of grapes? That is a lot of grapes. I don't know how much one grape weighs, but it's got to be like an ounce for like a handful of grapes. So, I mean, 1,100, that's not something that you do quickly either. That's like an all-night activity, stealing 1,100 pounds of grapes. Plus, what kind of truck do you have that you could fit 1,100 pounds of grapes in it? I don't know. Lee, I think you're missing something here, man. There's got to be some more to this story that we're not being privy to. 400 bottles of wine would be a hefty profit for anybody. But I think the hassle of trying to haul 1,100 pounds of grapes would not make that worth it. And also, like I said, like, was he gone for 3 weeks without having anybody watch over his crop? That seems, again, there's something that's missing from this story. 1,100 pounds of grapes just doesn't get up and walk away, does it?

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1: And I'm Jeff.
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0: That Way, Charles Wesley Godwin featuring Luke Combs. It's Iowa's best country on a kick, sort of 1.1. By the way, I did go ahead and do a little research here. 1,100 pounds of grapes would be approximately 166,317 to 249,476. So let's just split the difference here. Call it about 205,000 grapes. Apparently just up and missing. Don't know who did it. Not sure how that happens. Also not sure how this happens. A woman found a mouse swimming in her Starbucks cold brew. Woman named Allie recently returned to her car around midnight to finish a leftover Starbucks cold brew. Thank God, wasn't fresh from the store. She found a live mouse swimming in her cup. She recorded the mouse keeping its nose above the drink and asked, "Do I burn my car down now or should I do it later?" Allie later said she released it outdoors and set traps around her car in case more mice were there. Again, just thankful it wasn't a fresh coffee cup, because otherwise Starbucks might be in some problems. But also, I guess that's the risk you take when you leave stuff out in your car. Maybe I should actually, you know what? Hold on a sec. I need to go out and check something in my car real quick.
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2: 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Now we find out Turek was even caught telling illegal immigrants how to obstruct law enforcement and called cracking down on illegal immigrants
3: fundamentally wrong and un-American.
2: That's some straight-up liberal bullshit. Liberal politician Josh Turek. He only shows up for illegals. 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
9: Soybeans, corn, cattle, and hogs are lower Thursday morning. I'm John Perkins with a Brownfield Market Update. 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Stein Seed Company is right there with you. Soybeans are down on profit-taking, expecting good harvest progress ahead of a return to rainy conditions in some areas. Export sales are below average, but U.S. prices are very competitive right now. November beans are down 8 at 1289 and a half. January's 8 and a quarter lower at 1306 and a quarter. Unwinding product spreads, December meals down 680 at 359, and December bean oils up 36 at 6804. Corn is down, watching harvest activity and assessing quality concerns in parts of the region. Export sales are larger than average, mainly to Mexico and Colombia. December's down 3 and a quarter at 498 and three quarters, and March corn's 3 lower at 514. And wheat's mixed, mostly firm, as traders monitor U.S. winter wheat planting, along with the export situation out of the Black Sea. December Chicago's up 2 and a quarter at 688 and three quarters. Cotton and rice are both up on technical buying as they get ready, and grains and oilseeds in general get ready for the supply and demand estimates out tomorrow. December cotton's up 23 at 80.26. November rice is 8.5 higher at 1678.5. Live and feeder cattle are pressured by yesterday's decline in beef as they wait for direct business to get underway. Did see some asking prices pop up yesterday in Nebraska, but packer inquiry has been very light. December live's down 80 at 222.97, and February's 127 lower at 225.27. November feeders are down $1.87 at 333.92. And hogs are down on the recent trend in pork. December's 50 cents lower at 68.60, and February lean's down 35 at 69.57. And over in the broader market, crude oil's almost $4 a barrel higher. The Dow is lower. John Perkins, Brown Fund.
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Lone Star. Everything's Changed here on a Throwback Thursday. 1998 for that one. For Lone Star and Everything's Changed. It's Iowa's Best Country on it. Kicks at a 1.1. Topping out at number 2 on the U.S. Hot Country Songs Billboard and even making it to the U.S. Hot 100 Billboard at number 95. Ended the year at number 42, both in the U.S. and up in Canada. Eh? Top 50 hit there for Lone Star and Everything's Changed. Still not my favorite Lone Star song, though. That still goes to Mr. Mom. I just love that song. It's tremendous. Bruce Springsteen's Born in the USA finished second in a recent survey of the ultimate driving songs. Hotel California was number 1. Born in the USA was number 2. There are some other ones on the list that I think are pretty good. Living on a Prayer by Bon Jovi. Highway to Hell, AC/DC. Also, Shut Up and Drive from Rihanna. That's a great one to have on the ultimate driving songs. There are a couple, though, that I'm confused why they're not on the list. Mainly, Life is a Highway. What are we doing? Red Dirt Road's not on there. Just no love for the country artists, I guess. There are some also that I have no idea why they're on the list. Flowers by Miley Cyrus. Watermelon Sugar by Harry Styles. I mean, meh.

0: They're not really driving songs, though. At least I don't think so. I would have to say my favorite driving song is probably... It might be Life is a Highway by Rascal Flatts. I think it is Life is a Highway. Now, that's for just being on the road. I don't think it's my favorite song from the movie Cars, but it is my favorite song while I'm in the car. How about you? What's your favorite driving? What's the go-to? You're hitting the road. What do you have to have on the radio?
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3: Of the two Iowa Senate candidates, Ashley Hinson shows up every day to fight for Iowa. 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
4: 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That's Josh Turek. 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
0: 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Stop in today. Take a look at our forecast. How about a high today of 74 degrees, lows down to 55. Tomorrow a high of 80, lows down to 63 degrees. Could see some rain showers making their way through Kix Country tonight through your overnight hours into early tomorrow morning. Saturday, 82, lows down to 58. And Sunday, sunny skies with a high of 79 as we will clear up for the weekend. Should be an excellent weekend in Kix Country. Hanging right around the 60-degree mark here this morning, 62 in Conrad and in Grinnell, 61 in Des Moines, 60 degrees in Albion, Melbourne, Tama, Boone, Grundy Center, Nevada. Outside the Kix Studios, though, 61 degrees, a little bit warmer. Outside the Kix Studios. How could I forget about this one for a road trip song?

There's no way you could forget about this one. Willie Nelson on the road again. It's Iowa's best country on a Kicks 101.1. Also, a little bit of a throwback as well. Enjoy the rest of your Throwback Thursday, everybody. Sending it off to Doris Day in the middays. We will see you bright and early for a finally Friday. Have a great rest of your day. See ya.

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2: On the road again. Just can't get on the way. Oh, anyway, sorry. Willie Nelson. I like that song. Thanks, Dave. It is a throwback Thursday. Doris Day with you, and we're going to be talking about what national day it is today.
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Jason Aldean's whiskey drink at Kix 101.1. Another beautiful day in the neighborhood. 74 for our high. Mostly sunny and 62. One of the songs in the top Kix at 6. Lainey Wilson, John Mayer's Bone Keys Wallet.

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0: From the guy that brought us Watching You, it's America. Come on in, boy. Cleaning my gun. Rodney Adkins. And years are short at Kicksville 1.1. It is Thursday, October 8th. It is National Salmon Day, also National Mall Walking Day, and National Fluffer Nutter Day. Now, if you're like me, you're like, what is that? Well, it turns out that it's a sandwich that has bread, marshmallow fluff, and peanut butter. I have never heard of this. That's because it turns out it's a New England thing. But it has a very interesting history. So I will be educating you throughout the day about the Fluffer Nutter sandwich and the day. Besides it being a throwback Thursday, and I've got that from Alan Jackson. Kicks 101.1.
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8: 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Sunshine today and 74 for our high. A chance for scattered thunderstorms late tonight, 55. Those thunderstorms linger into early tomorrow, but then clearing out and warming up to 80. 62 in Grundy Center, Tama 63, Melbourne 61. It's 62. Here's sunshine.

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Here's Martina. There's

From 2004, How Far? That is Martina McBride at Kix 101.1. There's a new version of this song that I just added, but this is the original from Grayland James, Water at a Wedding, at Iowa's Best Country, Kix 101.1.

0: Jordan Davison, Make Me a Mess. Well, actually, the name of the song is Mess. This week is 4-H week. And Kix 101.1 and Brownfield Network are producing 4-H salutes airing through Saturday. And we thank all the 4-H members, moms and dads, leaders, and everybody else who's involved in 4-H. 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We're going back to 1990 with Alan Jackson next.
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0: Be Still My Country Heart. Alan Jackson, 1990, the name of the album, the name of the single, here in the real world. Canada got it right. It went to number one in Canada, but it stopped at number three in the States. But, of course, we know Alan had other number ones, so it's okay. But what a great song that is, here in the real world. Throwback Thursday brought to you by Marisco's El Capitan 2.0, the best Mexican-style seafood in Iowa. 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Guess what I'm having for lunch? Yeah, leftovers. 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
5: 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Well, we've got sunshine today. We'll warm up to 74 degrees. Overnight low of 55. A chance for some rain. Maybe we need, you know, some thunderstorms overnight. Okay, nothing bad. Just some rain. And tomorrow, a high of 80. 63 in State Center, 64 in Belle Plaine and Nevada, and it's sunny in 66 here at Kix 101.1.
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0: Newton, Prairie City, Baxter, and the rest of Jasper County. 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

Corey Kent's number one song, that's Wild as Her. Kix 101.1 will have a high today of 74 degrees. 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

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Kicks 101.1. Have you voted yet for the top kicks at 6? If not, you still have time. Head to our Facebook fan page and find this song on there, along with Baby Blues, Phone Keys, Wallet Horseback, Let Him In Anyway. Here's C'est La Vie. Joe Nichols, Kicks 101.1.

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0: Bells featuring Dolly Parton and Son of Jolene. And Bells was in Dolly's hotel recently and just, she had a great time. 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
0: 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Sunny today and 74 our high, 55 the overnight low with a chance for some scattered thunderstorms. Scattered thunderstorms linger to tomorrow morning, but then we'll have a high of 80 degrees. And Saturday, sunny and a high of 82. Boone is 68, 67 in Tama. Story City, 70. It's sunny and 68 here at Kix.

Langley's number one song, Love and Life, again on the Music Row Breakout Chart. 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And then after the Movie Moms review on Friday morning, wait for your phone to ring. Here's Keith Urban, But for the Grace of God at Kix 101.1.

0: Dear Big City, that's the latest song from Dylan Scott at Kix 101.1. So how's the Chesney Challenge going for you, huh? During the morning kickstart, we're gonna have three songs. Two are fake, one is real. You tell us which one is the real one, and you're gonna go see Kenny Chesney. Jack Tri Stadium in Ames, June 5th with Eric Church, Sheryl Crow, and Graylin James. Iowa's Best Country, Kix 101.1.
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0: On the phone with me is Katie. She's the secretary of the Albion Fire Department, but you also call your, you have another handle. What is that, Katie?
2: I like to say the chaos coordinator.
0: Oh, I see. Well, you got to keep those guys and girls in line for sure. You've got something coming up in October. Tell us about it, please.
2: Yeah, so we have our annual pancake breakfast. Pancake is a little misleading because we serve our famous pancakes, but we also have biscuits and gravy, and we serve sausage patties as well. And we make that gravy from scratch, so it is delicious.
0: Ooh.
2: And it's on October 10th from 6 a.m. to 10 a.m. Free will donation, and we actually have a Venmo account too, so if you don't bring cash, we do have a Venmo option to donate to the fire department.
0: Okay. And so this has been going on for a while, right?
2: Yes. So this is actually our 21st breakfast.
0: But the Albion Fire Department has been around a little bit longer than that. How long?
2: I believe it was in the late 1800s that we were established.
0: Wow.
2: So it has been over 100 years.
0: That's amazing that it's been going on that long. And I know that there's also going to be beverages included, correct?
2: Oh, yes. Yep. We have coffee with the little creamers, orange juice, milk, and chocolate milk.
0: Oh, there you go. Got to have the chocolate milk. The kids love that.
2: Yes, and adults too.
0: That's true. That's true. So where is the breakfast held at?
2: It is going to be at our fire station, which is right on the main street in Albion, Iowa.
0: You also have a Facebook page. Is that right?
2: Yes, we do. It's the Albion Fire Department, and we also have the Albion First Responders as well to follow our EMS department.
0: Okay. Is there anything else you'd like to add?
2: Yeah, I really look forward to seeing everyone. We always have such a really good turnout, and I love getting to see all the different people who have returning to come have breakfast with us, or people that are new that are just, hey, I was driving by and saw you guys have breakfast. We welcome anybody and everybody who wants to come and sit down and have breakfast with us. We love seeing the community come and new people as well.
0: Oh, wonderful. Well, Katie, thank you so much. Look forward to this breakfast. What is the date again?
2: It is October 10th from 6 a.m. to 10 a.m.
0: That is this Saturday at the Albion Fire Department in Albion.
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0: I was Best Country Kicks 101.1. What a song that was for the Dixie Chicks, now known as the Chicks. But anyway, I'm old. I'll just say the Dixie Chicks. Number one from them, 1998-1999. Throwback Thursday brought to you by Marisco's El Capitan 2.0, the best Mexican-style seafood in Iowa. Two locations, Marshalltown and Des Moines. I just finished having the last taco from Taco Tuesday there. Man, they have good tacos. Oh, anyway, I could go on, but check them out for yourself. Iowa's Best Country Kicks 101.1, the Chesney Challenge. Tomorrow, another chance for you to win tickets to see Kenny Chesney. How do we do this? We're going to name off three songs. Two are fake, one is real. You tell us the real one, and you're on your way to see Kenny.
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0: 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There is a chance for rain. It's going to be tonight, lingering into early tomorrow. 55 the overnight low and 80 for the high tomorrow. But by Saturday, we're looking at beautiful temperatures and highs in the 80s. Very nice. I am not complaining one bit. Story City 71, Grinnell 70, it's sunny and 70 at Kix 101.1.

0: Doris Day in the Midday, Monday through Friday, 10 to 3.
1: That was an interesting collaboration. Jelly Roll and Shaboozy, amen. It kicks for a 1.1. Are you ready for the Throwback Thursday edition of Doris Day's Country Cafe? It's coming up really soon. A reminder that it's National 4-H Week, and here at Kicks 101.1 on the Brownfield Network, we have produced 4-H salutes that are airing through Saturday. 4-H salutes brought to you by Marshall County Farm Bureau. 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It is time for your Kicks 101.1 information update. And with that, here is Zach Tomish.
2: Good afternoon, Doris, and happy National Fluffer Nutter Day. The major party candidates running for the U.S. Senate debated for the first time last night, addressing issues like Social Security solvency and the war in Iran. Both candidates said they'd work with senators from the opposing party and President Trump if they're elected. Republican Ashley Hinson has pledged to be President Trump's top ally in the Senate.
3: But I will push back on him. He knows this because I talk to him regularly on things that are wrong for our state. And that's true no matter who's in the White House. That's true no matter who is governing and who has the gavel. So I got things across the line with Nancy Pelosi as speaker. So I think that shows that I can work with anyone.
2: Democrat Josh Turek said he would not join with fellow Democrats and impeach Trump if Democrats gain control of Congress.
4: I have no interest in looking at impeachment. I think that we need to look forward, not back. My full intention is to go out there and to work on policy that is going to benefit everyday Iowans.
2: The debate was broadcast by Iowa PBS. Libertarian Party candidate Thomas Lane is also running for Iowa's open U.S. Senate seat, but he did not meet the network's criteria for participating in the debate. The leaves are starting to change color, pumpkins are appearing on porches, and a scare is in the air in southeast Iowa as what's billed as the state's premier horror convention will be held this weekend. The 16th annual Halloweenapalooza is scheduled for Friday and Saturday at Ottumwa's Bridgeview Center. You can learn more about all the events Friday and Saturday at halloweenapalooza.com. This is National 4-H Week, recognizing the accomplishments of the program that reaches more than 120,000 young people in Iowa every year. While 4-H has its roots in agriculture and has a broad membership in rural areas, it's also very popular in urban schools with a range of programs encompassing science, robotics, and more. 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
7: Soybeans, corn, cattle, and hogs are lower. I'm John Perkins with a Brownfield Market Update. 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Stein has yield. Seeing ongoing pressure from harvest activity, November beans are down 8.5 at 1289. January's 8.75 lower at 1305.75. December corn's down 2 at 5. March is 1.75 lower at 515.25.

0: Cattle are down with box beef lower at midday. December live's $1.55 lower at $222.22. February's $182 lower at $224.72. November feeders are down $3.37 at $332.42. And with pork weak at midday, December hogs are down 57 at $68.52. February leans 30 lower at $69.62. John Perkins, Brownfield.
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6: 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Lots of things going on today outside, as it should be. We have a high of 74 degrees. There's a chance for scattered thunderstorms late tonight, 55 the overnight low. Scattered showers early tomorrow, and then warming up to 80, 70 in Tama. Albion's at 70, it's sunny, and 71 at Kix 101.1.
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6: Welcome to National Flutter Nutter Day. I know, I asked you on Facebook what that is, if you ever heard of it before. I'd never heard of it, because it's a New England thing. It is bread with marshmallow fluff and peanut butter. Someone says it's gluing your mouth shut. Others are like, oh, this sounds awful. Others are like, oh, I haven't had that for a long time. It's really good. Have you had it? I've never had it. It doesn't sound very good. No.
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0: four questions, one winner. Kicks Clash.
1: 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I will ask four questions. Whoever gets the most right is going to win that delicious prize from Poly Eyes.
0: Four questions. One winner. Kicks Clash.

0: 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Kicks Clash.
1: 1-800-753-6101. That's the number. And I have got two people on the line that want to win this delicious prize from Poly Eyes in Grinnell. Kicks 101.1. Who's this?
2: Jolene.
1: Hi, Jolene. Stand by. Kicks 101.1. Who is this?
2: It's Jim.
1: Hi, Jim. You and Jolene are going head-to-head today to play Kicks Clash. You guys ready?
2: Yep.
3: Yeah.
1: I know you both know how to play the game. Jolene, question number one. What is the most common blood type?
2: O positive.
1: You're right. Jim, question number two. What planet is known for its rings?
2: Saturn.
1: Right. Jolene, what is the powerhouse of the cell?
3: I don't know.
1: Jim, do you know what is the powerhouse of a cell?
2: Football.
1: No. No, it's the powerhouse of a cell. Mitochondria. Question number four. Jim, goes to you. What force keeps us on the ground?
2: Gravity.
1: That's right. And with two right today, Jim, you're my winner.
2: All right.
1: Jolene, thank you so much for calling. Please call back. Have a good day, okay?
2: Okay, thanks.
1: Bye-bye. Jim, you've got that $25 gift certificate to Poly Eyes.
2: All right. I'm ready for some pizza tonight.
1: Awesome.

0: made you a winner?
1: Well, Kicks 101 and Poly Eyes Pizza in Grinnell.
2: Hi there, this is Joey Poly Eye, third generation owner of Poly Eyes in Grinnell. 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
0: Jim from Marshalltown is going to do a road trip over to Grinnell and enjoy that delicious food from Poly Eyes. Here's Chase Matthew and Holding It Down and Kicks 101.1.

Chris Matthews holding it down at Kix 101.1. We've got a Throwback Thursday hit coming up right after Dustin Lynch's Easy to Love at Kix 101.1.

0: was Best Country Kicks 101.1 Throwback Thursday from the Mavericks, featuring Flaco Jimenez. I love saying that name. All You Ever Do Is Bring Me Down. The song, just it was the highest single of their career, but man, they had so many great hits that didn't make it to number one. This actually stopped at number 12, like I said, in 1995. The Mavericks and All You Ever Do Is Bring Me Down. If you go to Morisco's, you're going to be hearing music with that great concertina or accordion sound to it, because Morisco's is delicious Mexican seafood at its finest. And they bring you Throwback Thursday here at Kix 101.1. Morisco's El Capitan 2.0. 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

0: was Best Country Kicks 101.1. That's the latest song from Corey Kent. That's Empty Words. That song has actually been my alarm clock a couple of times recently. So it turns out that today is National Fluffer Nutter Day. And if you're like me, you probably went, what? Who? What? Fluffer Nutter is a type of sandwich, and it dates back to World War I when Emma Curtis published a peanut butter and marshmallow cream sandwich called the Liberty Sandwich. Now, it didn't appear until 1960, created by an advertising agency that makes the marshmallow fluff, I should say. Turns out that Emma is a direct descendant of Paul Revere, the great-great-great-granddaughter, and helped popularize this marshmallow cream through recipes and radio appearances. Fluffer Nutter is made with three basic ingredients. A classic sandwich consists of peanut butter, marshmallow cream, and bread. And there was even a postage stamp featured in 2024. The sandwich became especially associated with school lunches in New England. Both shelf-stable, peanut butter and marshmallow fluff, making the combination convenient for packed lunches. But how nutritious is it? You can only imagine. One of your reasons to celebrate today, and if you've never had it, maybe you should try it, or maybe you just want to go, nah, I think I'll pass.
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0: 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For today, 74 our high, a chance for rain tonight, 55, and tomorrow, sunshine and 80. 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
1: Ain't my problem. Mitchell Tenpenny, that's your dessert today on the Throwback Thursday edition of Doris Day's Country Cafe. 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
0: Knoxville, Boone, Iowa Falls, and the rest of Central Iowa. 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

Bradley Green, Think As I Drunk, from his new album, That's Just Me, that you can pick up if you want to at DG. I did yesterday. Pretty cool. Haven't had a chance to actually play the CD yet, but boy, the cover sure is nice. Anyway, here's Thomas Rhett, Country Again, and Kix 101.1.

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George Burge, Luke Bryan's Ride, Ride, Ride at Kix 101.1. The newest song from Tucker Whitmore. Who told you that? Always start a conversation with that, right? 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

0: 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Jim and Jolene went head-to-head today. Who won? You'll find out. 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
5: 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That last one is not one that people think of. 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The problem is many people don't know their numbers until a health problem develops. The good news is that most of these can be monitored through routine visits with your primary care doctor. 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Knowing these numbers gives people more control over their health and helps them make informed decisions.
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0: 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Do you know where your snow shovel is? Shh. Weather today, high 74 degrees with clearing skies. Sunshine, that means. Chance for some scattered thunderstorms tonight, 55, and tomorrow a high of 80. 75.

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0: was their second number one, 1997 for that one. Diamond Rio and How Your Love Makes Me Feel. 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How do you feel about winning tickets to see Kenny Chesney? You can do that tomorrow morning once again as we put you to the test with the Chesney Challenge.
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0: 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Well, the temperature is going to be a high today, about 78 degrees, because we've already reached 74. 55, the overnight low, a chance for scattered showers and thunderstorms. 80 for the high tomorrow. 76 in Story City, 74 in Albion. It's sunny and 75 here at Kicks.

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1: That young man opened for Zach Top at the Bel Air Ballroom a couple of years ago. Of course, Zach tonight is going to be at the KC Center. 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

0: Something to Lose. That is the brand new song from Stella Lefty and Vincent Mason. And it's a song about their relationship. Isn't that sweet?
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0: Rumor Sports Bar and Grill in Marshalltown. Check them out. They've got some really good food there. Your forecast today, a high of 78 degrees, 55 the overnight low, and 80 for the high tomorrow. Temperatures in the upper 70s. 76 in Des Moines, 73 in Belle Plaine. It's sunny and still 75 here at K.

0: Russell Dickerson, Every Little Thing. We're playing Supershine Mastermind today for a deluxe car wash from Supershine Car Wash. The question, the average person loses over 100 hours of sleep a year because of this. What is it? It's not a crying baby. You can become addicted to it. Kix 101.1. What's your Supershine Mastermind guess?
1: Is it binge watching TV shows and series?
0: Yes, it is. Are you guilty?
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0: You could have said just, I plead the fifth, but that's okay. Who's this?
1: This is Rebecca Buckland.
0: Rebecca, you've got that deluxe car wash, some Supershine Car Wash. Who made you a winner?
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2: Yeah, I've been sitting around, playing them haggard sounds, running them memories up, take me back to a square body truck. 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

0: Jansen's 5'4 Girl at Kix 101.1. You still have time to head over to our Facebook fan page and vote for the top Kix at 6, like Robin did. And she voted for letter A. And letter A is Ashley Cook's Baby Blues. But Melissa, she voted for Horseback from Cody Johnson. And Connie, she went for Joe Nichols' Say La Vie. The other songs, Phones, Keys, Wallet from Lainey Wilson, and Let Him In from Blake Shelton. So who's going to be number one this week? You decide. I'll count them up, and Kyle counts them down on Friday night.
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8: Out here in Iowa, we're used to some bull, but liberal politician Josh Turek is really full of Turek voted to let Iowa law enforcement refuse to cooperate with ICE to remove dangerous illegal aliens from Iowa communities. 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

0: Iowa's Best Country Kicks 101.1, the amazing John Barry. And your love amazes me. 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Two locations, Marshalltown and Des Moines. 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You can get close up to big trucks, emergency vehicles, and more at the 5th Annual Touch a Truck. It's Saturday from 10 until 1, Marshalltown Hy-Vee. Kids, you can climb in the vehicles, enjoy free snacks, weather permitting, see the Air Care helicopter. 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
3: But not Josh Turek. 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That's Josh Turek. 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
0: 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Sunshine this afternoon will warm up to about 78, 55, the overnight low with a chance for scattered thunderstorms. They linger into early tomorrow. Otherwise, we'll warm up to 80. Temperatures right now are, well, skies are all blue. I can see that. That's gorgeous looking out our window. Boone 74, 74 in Tama 75 in Story City, and 75 here at Kix.

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The Drive Home with Kyle Martin. Des Moines, Waukee, Bondurant, and the rest of Polk County. 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

Iowa's Best Country Kicks 101.1 Throwback Thursday with Kyle Martin. Got a great throwback song coming up this hour from Trisha Yearwood. We'll hear from Kenny Chesney, Zach John King, and here's Blake Shelton.

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Jason Aldean and Anytime Soon. Iowa's Best Country, Kix 101.1. Luke Bryan tells Country Town he gets really frustrated by allegations that he uses AI in his songwriting. People start a fake narrative on whether us artists or writers AI'd it. I've got many, many writers on this album. All I can say is I know the songs that I personally wrote, and there was no AI involved. Here's Luke Bryan with Luke

Iowa's Best Country, Kicks 101.1, a song there co-written by Rhett Atkins. It's Hey Girl, that's Billy Currington from 2013. It's a Throwback Thursday brought to you by Marisco's El Capitan 2.0. It's the best Mexican-style seafood in Iowa with two locations, Marshalltown and Des Moines.

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15: Your Kix Country Forecast from the Weatherology Weather Center. Bright sunshine this afternoon with high of 75. Southeast winds around 5 miles per hour. Partly cloudy skies tonight. Chance for storms, lows level off around 55. Chance for storms tomorrow, highs level off around 79. A mix of clouds and sun. That's your forecast. I'm Kix 101.1 meteorologist Laura Lockwood. Currently, it's 73 degrees.

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Kenny Chesney, Get Along, Iowa's Best Country, Kicks 101.1. Well, do you have your tickets to the original Vibe Room Tour coming to Jack Trice Stadium June 5th of next year? We have your tickets with the Chesney Challenge. Join the Morning Kickstart. They list three Kenny Chesney songs, but two of them are not Kenny Chesney songs. Be the first caller to name the correct Chesney song and win a pair of tickets to see Kenny along with Sheryl Crow, Eric Church, and Graylin James.

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6: Here's your Kix Country forecast from the Weatherology Weather Center. Bright sunshine this afternoon with high of 75. Southeast winds around 5 miles per hour. Partly cloudy skies tonight. Chance for storms. Lows level off around 55. Chance for storms tomorrow. Highs level off around 79. A mix of clouds and sun. That's your forecast. I'm Kix 101.1 meteorologist Laura Lockwood. Currently 75.

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The Drive Home with Kyle Martin. Grinnell, Brooklyn, Montezuma, and the rest of Powhatan County. 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

Welcome to the 4 o'clock hour. It's Kyle Martin with you. Iowa's best country, Kicks 101.1. Music on the way from Graylin James, a throwback Thursday song from Alabama, Dustin Lynch, and here's Dan and Shay.

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1: Iowa's Best Country kicks 101.1 with Walker Hayes. A woman poses as a substitute teacher in Milwaukee at a public school. Her name is Amy Jones. Jones went to a classroom, bragged about having multiple felonies, and started criticizing students about their weight, their looks, and money. She also asked if they had any vape pens on them because she was getting bored with their lame class. She's been charged with impersonating a public employee and trespassing. No word on why she did it. Sometimes people just have too much time on their

0: What took you so long? That's Jacob Hackworth, Iowa's best country, Kicks 101.1. It's Kyle Martin with you in the afternoon. Hey, don't forget about our Kicks Clash. It is every Monday through Friday during the Country Cafe with Doris Day. You get a shot to compete against other listeners to win a $25 gift certificate. Tomorrow, it's Tan and Wine Bar, Small Bites, and Craft Beer. Doris has four questions, and only one listener survives. Dustin Lynch is on the way after the break with your forecast.
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2: Of the two Iowa Senate candidates, Ashley Hinson shows up every day to fight for Iowa. Josh Turek, he doesn't. 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
3: 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That's Josh Turek. 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
11: Here's your Kicks Country Forecast from the Weatherology Weather Center. Chance for storms tonight, otherwise partly cloudy skies. Lows dip down to about 55, winds out of the southeast around 5 miles per hour. Sunshine mixed with clouds at times again. Tomorrow, chance of thunderstorms, high temperatures reach up to 79. That's your forecast. I'm Kix 101.1 meteorologist Laura Lockwood. Right now, it's 75 degrees.

Ella Langley, loving life again. Iowa's best country, Kix 101.1. It's almost time to see her on her Dandelion Tour, coming to Casey's Center in Des Moines, October 29th at 7 o'clock. That is going to be a great show. Know a lot of people excited about that. Luke Combs is sleepless in a hotel room.

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2: That's some straight-up liberal bullshit. Liberal politician Josh Turek. He only shows up for illegals. 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
12: Here's your Kix Country forecast from the Weatherology Weather Center. Chance for storms tonight, otherwise partly cloudy skies. Lows dip down to about 55, winds out of the southeast around 5 miles per hour. Sunshine mixed with clouds at times again tomorrow. Chance of thunderstorms, high temperatures reach up to 79. That's your forecast. I'm Kix 101.1 meteorologist Laura Lockwood. Right now, it's 75 degrees.

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0: Montgomery Gentry on a Throwback Thursday. Iowa's best country kicks 101.1. Washington Post says a growing number of Costco super fans, I'm using air quotes on the radio, are renovating their homes to actually make it easier to unload their bulk groceries. They've been installing miniature doors that connect their garages to their pantries so they can place the groceries directly from their car trunks into their homes without making multiple trips. Social media users have been joking about it displaying epic laziness. As a proud Costco member and somebody with a detached garage, this is genius.
1: Dear big city, I know you're busy. Don't worry about riding me back. I know you

0: 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Hey, we want to give you a chance to go see Kenny Chesney, Eric Church, and Sheryl Crow. I almost forgot Graylin James is going to be there, too, on the original Vibe Room tour at Jack Trice Stadium, Ames, Iowa, June 5th. We've got your tickets with the Chesney Challenge. The morning kickstart is going to give you three songs. Two of them are fake Kenny Chesney songs, but one of them is authentic. Be the first caller to name the correct Kenny Chesney song, and you get to go to the concert.
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7: Here's your Kicks Country forecast from the Weatherology Weather Center. Chance for storms tonight, otherwise partly cloudy skies. Lows dip down to about 55, winds out of the southeast around 5 miles per hour. Sunshine mixed with clouds at times again tomorrow. Chance of thunderstorms, high temperatures reach up to 79. That's your forecast. I'm Kicks 101.1 meteorologist Laura Lockwood. Right now, it's 75 degrees.

Iowa's Best Country Kicks 101.1 Drive at 5 with Kyle Martin. Been by now, Morgan Wallen. Right now, we've got to go back to 2021. Here's Thomas Rhett with What's Your Country Song? Did you grow

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Opening up in movie theaters this weekend, The Social Reckoning, starring Jeremy Allen White, Bill Burr, and Betty Gilpin. Written and directed by Aaron Sorkin, the man who brought you The West Wing. Netflix is getting set to release a 6-part thriller series starring Josh Hartnett and Charlie Heaton. Might remember Charlie from Stranger

0: things. It's called Below. It's described as a supernatural thriller, and it premieres tonight. Actress Mia Goth has officially filed for divorce from troubled actor Shia LaBeouf. Following a quiet separation, the couple shares a four-year-old daughter named Isabel. And you know, your DNA can prove that you're related to some pretty cool celebrities. She's a celebrity herself. Sydney Sweeney is distantly related to Marilyn Monroe. Marilyn Monroe is Sweeney's ninth cousin once removed, according to a study on MyHeritage. The pair are connected through Sweeney's father, Stephen Sweeney, and Monroe's biological father, Charles Stanley Gifford. So you never know who you might be related to. And that's our entertainment news, brought to you today by North Grand Cinema in Ames. Check out what's showing at northgrandcinema.com.
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12: Here's your Kix Country forecast from the Weatherology Weather Center. Chance for storms tonight, otherwise partly cloudy skies. Lows dip down to about 55, winds out of the southeast around 5 miles per hour. Sunshine mixed with clouds at times again. Tomorrow, chance of thunderstorms, high temperatures reach up to 79. That's your forecast. I'm Kix 101.1 meteorologist Laura Lockwood. Right now, it's 73 degrees.

getting you home each afternoon. The Drive Home with Kyle Martin. Tama, Toledo, Gladbrook, and the rest of Tama County. Thank you for making us number one for Iowa's best country. 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

Tim McGraw called Mama on Iowa's Best Country Kicks 101.1. It's Kyle Martin with you. Coming up, we've got Jason Aldean, Ashley Cook, a throwback song from Clint Black on this Throwback Thursday. And here's Ashley McBride.

Kix 101.1. This is very interesting. AI being used to create a cheaper form of school photos. Futurism.com says growing number of parents are using the AI hack to generate fake school photos because they don't want to pay for them. The process involves photographing a child in front of a plain colored wall and then telling ChatGPT to keep them exactly the same but make it look like a school photo. Frugal parents say the hack is saving them a lot of money. It's kind of genius, really. Here's Parker McCollum. One.

0: 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That song is in the running for the top Kix at 6. Where will it land? You decide. Voting ends today, as a matter of fact. Top Kix at 6. I'll count them down tomorrow night.
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10: Here's your Kix Country Forecast from the Weatherology Weather Center. Chance for storms tonight, otherwise partly cloudy skies. Lows dip down to about 55, winds out of the southeast around 5 miles per hour. Sunshine mixed with clouds at times again. Tomorrow, chance of thunderstorms. High temperatures reach up to 79. That's your forecast. I'm Kix 101.1 meteorologist Laura Lockwood. Currently 70.

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Iowa's Best Country, Kicks 101.1, Luke Combs, and Rethink Some Things. Kyle Martin with you. Glad to have you. Hey, appreciate you very much listening in. Here's Jason Aldean with Don't Tell On Me.

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0: 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Iowa's Best Country, Kicks 101.1. 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
2: Out here in Iowa, we're used to some bull. But liberal politician Josh Turek is really full of Turek voted to let Iowa law enforcement refuse to cooperate with ICE to remove dangerous illegal aliens from Iowa communities. 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Now we find out Turek was even caught telling illegal immigrants how to obstruct law enforcement and called cracking down on illegal immigrants
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2: That's some straight-up liberal bullshit. Liberal politician Josh Turek. He only shows up for illegals. 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
12: Here's your Kicks Country forecast from the Weatherology Weather Center. Chance for storms tonight, otherwise partly cloudy skies. Lows dip down to about 55. Winds out of the southeast around 5 miles per hour. Sunshine mixed with clouds at times again. Tomorrow, chance of thunderstorms. High temperatures reach up to 79. That's your forecast. I'm Kicks 101.1 meteorologist Laura Lockwood. Currently 70.

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